0: Excited about it. He's been unreal for us since coming to the club, and I know he's had this on his goal sheet throughout the year.
1: In clubland, a Jerome Luai hat-trick has inspired the West Tigers to a come-from-behind victory over the Titans at Leichhardt Oval, 36-28. At the FIFA World Cup, Japan has scored a late equaliser to draw 2-2 with the Netherlands. Earlier, Germany beat Curaçao 7-1. And Lewis Hamilton has his first Formula One victory since joining Ferrari, taking the chequered flag in Barcelona. That's the latest news update from the Capital Radio newsroom. I'm James Wybrow.
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6: Snow FM weather.
7: Remaining partly cloudy for the rest of the day. Partly cloudy again tomorrow with a slight chance of a shower or two in some areas for Wednesday. Jindabyne hitting a top of 14 today. Cooma also a top of 14. Shallow past 8 degrees. Canberra should reach a top of 14. 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
7: The Weather Bureau would like to advise there is a below 5% chance of snow till 6 p.m.
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1: 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We are looking at you, whatever. 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

0: Catch your TikTok as the Snow Mountain's best music continues on Snow FM. And now there's a bit happening in America at the moment. There's some soccer. Probably heard about that over the weekend. And this guy is currently touring around the States and selling out arenas. Getting very, very good reviews as well. Alex Warren sold out arena in Seattle over the weekend. Let's get his hit Fever Dream on for you. It's on the way in the next 10 minutes right here. Snow FM.
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3: Transport New South Wales would like to advise Kosciuszko Road's open to Perisher, Guthaca Road's open to the Village, Alpine Way's open to Threadbone beyond, Snowy Mountains Highway is open, Link Road to Selwyn Snow Resort's open, Alley Way to Tumbarumba and Selwyn the Road's open, and Cooma to Brown Mountain the Road is open, and keep it here for the latest winter road updates.
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1: 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I think she's so talented and like she's just got a great voice. She can obviously play instruments. She comes from a musical family.
0: A musical family full of legends. What is it? Billy Ray Cyrus is her dad. Dolly Parton is her godmother. I can buy myself flowers. A couple of other musos as well. Too many to list. 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
3: 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Building Snowy 2.0. Australia's biggest battery right here in the Snowy Mountains.
4: This is Budgie Baker. Nice day out at the moment, but we could just do with more snow. Chance of a shower later today or overnight. There's just not a lot on offer for the skiers and boarders, though, as we wait for some colder nights, and natural snow is in the forecast for later in the week. So on lift set to thin from next Saturday, snow cover permitting. Same over at Charlotte Pass. Perisher, patchy cover on Front Valley. Just the conveyor will be going for the first timers looking for a bit of fun. They've got a hike park going as well with a few features for the freestylers. Grabo Friday flat holding up okay. Easy does it, chair. Wombat Snow Runner moving those first timers and keen riders around. It is what it is at the moment, but there is no forecast for later in the week, so we wait in hope.
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5: From the Capital Radio Newsroom, good morning, I'm James Wybrow. Australia has welcomed the ceasefire deal between Iran and the United States. Federal politics reporter Nelson Scott.
6: Fighting between the US and Iran will end after the two nations brokered a peace deal 107 days after the war began. The government has welcomed the agreement, emphasising its long-standing call for a resolution. The Prime Minister argues restraint and dialogue will be key to securing lasting peace, while urging Iran to address concerns regarding its nuclear program. Labor says it's pleased the deal will see the Strait of Hormuz reopened, hoping the move will relieve global energy pressures. The government maintains Australia has a record amount of fuel reserves and is working to ensure we continue to have adequate supplies until the vital corridor is restored.
5: Meanwhile, the parliamentary inquiry looking into Labor's tax changes has gotten underway in Canberra. Business group and the opposition argue the changes will hurt investment and stifle aspiration. The government maintains the adjustments are needed to make the tax system fairer. In other news, an Australian study has found using a drug that delivers copper to the brain can improve long-term memory among Alzheimer's patients. The treatment is already being clinically tested on other neurodegenerative diseases like Parkinson's. Monash University Dr. Jay Puen says over the 56-day trial, toxic proteins in the brain of those with Alzheimer's reduced by 42%.
7: In Alzheimer's, toxic protein build up partly because the brain's waste clearance system stops working properly. And our study suggests this copper-based drug can help switch that clearance system back on.
5: Also making news, experts warn China's ability to hit the Australian mainland with missiles will grow dramatically over the next 10 years. A Lowy Institute paper suggests China will have 25 nuclear-powered attack submarines by 2035, up from an estimated 9 today. And a business case will be developed for the redevelopment of the MCG. It'll likely see a complete rebuild of the Shane Warne Stand, with some speculation it'll cost up to $3 billion. The West Tigers have bounced back from their hammering in round 14 with a 36-28 win over the Titans. Jerome Luai scored a second-half hat-trick in the Tigers' final game at Leichhardt Oval until 2028. Luai admits the noise surrounding his future move to the PNG Chiefs has been a distraction.
8: It did, to be honest. It did. Babs knows we've had a few convos about that, but he sat me down one day and just said, wipe all of that, you know. They love me for who I am and they need me to bring my best.
5: Meanwhile, the Blues

0: We're on field at Amy Park in Melbourne in their penultimate training session ahead of Origin 2. And at the FIFA World Cup, Germany have thrashed Curaçao 7-1, while Japan and the Netherlands drew 2-2. That's the latest news update from the Capital Radio Newsroom. I'm James Wybrow.
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5: Snow FM weather. Remaining partly cloudy for the rest of the day. Partly cloudy again tomorrow with some scattered showers about on Wednesday. Jindabyne hitting a top of 14 today. Coomer also a top of 14. Charlotte Pass 8. Canberra reaching a top of 14 degrees. 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
5: Checking the Snow FM Snow Watch, the Weather Bureau advises there is a below 5% chance of snow till 6 p.m.
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0: 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All right, she performed at one of the opening ceremonies of the World Cup over the weekend. Katy Perry, I Kissed a Girl, this is on the way for you next. 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
4: winter road conditions. Transport New South Wales would like to advise Kosciuszko Road's open to Perisher, Guthaca Road's open to the village, Alpine Way's open to Threadbone beyond, Snowy Mountains Highway is open, Link Road to Selwyn Snow Resort's open, Alleyway to Tumbarumba and Selwyn the Road's open, and Cooma to Brown Mountain the Road is open, and Cupidy for the latest winter road updates.
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0: 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Some Lizzo on the way. 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
4: 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Australian energy starts right here in the Snowy Mountains.
5: This is Budgie Baker. Nice day out at the moment, but we could just do with more snow. Chance of a shower later today or overnight. There's just not a lot on offer for the skiers and boarders, though, as we wait for some colder nights and natural snow is in the forecast for later in the week. So on lift set to spin from next Saturday, snow cover permitting. Same over at Charlotte Pass. Perisher, patchy cover on Front Valley. Just the conveyor will be going for the first timers looking for a bit of fun. They've got a hike park going as well with a few features for the freestylers. Rebo, Friday flat holding up okay. Easy does it, chair. Wombat Snow Runner moving those first timers and keen riders around. It is what it is at the moment, but there is no forecast for later in the week, so we wait in hope.
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7: From the Capital Radio Newsroom, good morning. I'm James Wybrow. Australia is welcoming news a peace deal has been reached to immediately end fighting between the US and Iran. A formal signing is due to take place in Geneva later this week, and President Donald Trump has declared the Strait of Hormuz open. Experts are warning the agreement is still fragile, with Intelligent Risk Chief Executive Neil Fergus saying questions still remain.
8: We don't know whether this will include the Lebanese-Hezbollah-Israel conflict. We don't know if it will put brakes on Iran's funding and direction of regional terrorist groups. We don't know what it means for its ballistic missile program. And most importantly, we don't yet know what it says about their nuclear program.
7: In other news, One Nation leader Pauline Hanson claims the Prime Minister's lies have caught up with him. A new opinion poll shows One Nation continues to surge ahead of Labor and the Coalition. The survey also reveals for the first time more voters would prefer Senator Hanson as Prime Minister. Commenting briefly as she arrived at Sydney Airport, Senator Hanson claims people are sick and tired of the status quo.
9: It's got a lot to do with leadership. And they don't like the way this current government under Albanese, the way it's gone. And as I said, fire the liar. And that's what people see him as, a liar.
7: Meanwhile, the opposition is seeking an alliance with the Greens to force the government to extend an inquiry into its tax reforms. Labor's changes to capital gains tax and negative gearing are currently being subjected to 2 days of public hearings. The coalition says it would back the Greens' push for a longer inquiry into NDIS cuts in exchange for an extended review of the tax changes. Liberal leader Angus Taylor argues the reforms should be rigorously examined.
10: If the Greens capitulate on this, if they roll over on this two-day inquiry, then it says that what they're talking about with the NDIS is phony politics. They're not for real. They need to step up and say, let's put this subject to the proper scrutiny.
7: Making news around the country, Victoria will become the first state to enforce a time limit on the use of devices in the classroom, limiting screen time to 90 minutes a day for years 3 to 6 students. And the Great Barrier Reef will be bolstered by more than $300 million in government funding in the upcoming Queensland state budget. Funds aim to improve water quality and reduce sediment in the reef while backing new research and innovation. Socceroos boss Tony Popovich is quickly moving on to Saturday's next World Cup game against the USA after an impressive 2-0 win against Turkey. Meanwhile, in today's matches, Germany thumped Curacao 7-1, the Netherlands and Japan drew 2-2,

0: while Ivory Coast defeated Ecuador 1-0. Sweden vs Tunisia has just gotten underway, and the Blues are training at Melbourne's Amy Park ahead of Origin 2 on Wednesday night. That's the latest news update from the Capital Radio Newsroom. I'm James Wybrow.
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6: Snow FM weather.
7: Remaining partly cloudy for the rest of the day. Partly cloudy again tomorrow with a chance of some scattered showers on Wednesday. Jindabyne hitting a top of 14 today. Coomer also a top of 14. Charlotte Pass 8 degrees. Canberra a top of 14. 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
7: Checking the Snow FM Snow Watch, the Weather Bureau advises there is a below 5% chance of snow till 6 p.m.
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0: All right, I was driving into work this morning along Snowy Mountains Highway, listening to the all-new Snow FM Breakfast Show with Beck and Jack, and they were talking about the fact that this artist that we play a lot here on Snow FM copped a bit of backlash online because he's decided to install a shark tank in his living room. Like, under the floor, the roof of the shark tank is glass, and that's what you walk on, that's the floor. Like I say, copping backlash online for many reasons. Yeah, maybe not Jason Derulo's best move. Let's get him on for you in a couple of minutes, though. The other side is coming up on Snow FM.
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3: Transport New South Wales would like to advise Kosciuszko Road's open to Perisher, Guthaka Road's open to the Village, Alpine Way's open to Threadbone beyond, Snowy Mountains Highway is open, Link Road to Selwyn Snow Resort's open, Alleyway to Tumbarumba and Selwyn the Road's open, and Cooma to Brown Mountain the Road is open, and Cupidy of the latest winter road updates.
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0: Hey, thanks for having it on Snow FM. Did he just say his name at the end of that song, though? He only says his name at the start. But anyway, thanks for having it on Snow FM, by the way. 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Let's get this on for you next. Tate McRae, just keep watching. 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

0: 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Then a bit of Beyonce on this Monday. 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
1: The Snow FM Snow Report. 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Building Snowy 2.0. Australia's biggest battery right here in the Snowy Mountains.
7: This is Budgie Baker. Nice day out at the moment, but we could just do with more snow. Chance of a shower later today or overnight. There's just not a lot on offer for the skiers and boarders, though, as we wait for some colder nights and natural snow is in the forecast for later in the week. So on Lift Set the Fin from next Saturday, snow cover permitting. Same over at Charlotte Pass. Perisher, patchy cover on Front Valley. Just the conveyor will be going for the first timers looking for a bit of fun. They've got a hike park going as well with a few features for the freestylers. Grabbo, Friday Flat holding up okay. Easy does it, Chair. Wombat's no runner moving those first-timers and keen riders around. It is what it is at the moment, but there is no forecast for later in the week, so we wait in hope.
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0: markets favour investors. But the Australian Chamber of Commerce and Industry's David Alexander believes it'll have a significant and sustained effect on businesses.
1: And that's going to flow through to our growth, our productivity, and even wages in the years ahead. So we have serious concerns about this.
0: A Gold Coast nurse charged with stalking and sexually abusing teenage girls has been refused bail by a Queensland court. The 58-year-old is accused of using his position as a nurse to commit the offences against six teenage girls over a four-year period. An UGG boot retailer has paid almost $40,000 in penalties over misleading prices on its websites. The consumer watchdog took action, saying the apparent discount on the UGG's Originals and UGG's Australia Classic websites were misleading. Witnesses of a shark attack at Coogee Beach will be able to access on-site mental health support at a council forum this evening. Randwick City Council is reopening its beaches after a woman was bitten at Coogee. Residents affected by the attack are being encouraged to visit the surf club tonight to speak with dedicated support officers. Surf Life Saving New South Wales Public Safety Manager Brent Manieri says they'll be ramping up their on-water and drone patrols.
2: We'll ensure that that aerial surveillance is maintained. People can feel safe coming back down and hopefully enjoy that coastline once again.
0: New analysis suggests women are far more likely to be represented in weight loss trials compared with men. The Hunter Medical Research Institute has found more than three-quarters of studies enroll less than 40% of men. Associate researcher Dr. Miles Young says a more targeted approach is needed.
3: This is important because the way that men store excess fat actually puts them at greater risk of cardiovascular disease and diabetes.
0: And a 21-year-old woman has died in Brazil after staff allegedly forgot to attach a bungee cord before they threw her from the bridge. Checking sport, and Socceroos boss Tony Popovich is quickly moving on to Saturday's next World Cup game against the US following their 2-0 win over Turkey. The Blues are training at Melbourne's AAMI Park ahead of Origin 2 on Wednesday night. And Lewis Hamilton has won the Formula One's Barcelona Grand Prix, his first victory since joining Ferrari. That's the latest news update from the Capital Radio newsroom.
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7: Snow FM weather. Partly cloudy conditions today. Slight chance of a shower about the Alpine Peaks this evening. Tomorrow, partly cloudy, patches of morning frost and fog. Slight chance of showers about the ranges, near zero chance elsewhere. Wednesday, partly cloudy, chance of morning fog. Slight chance of a shower. And Thursday, cloudy conditions, chance of morning fog. And very high chance of showers about the ranges, medium chances elsewhere. Jindabyne going for top tomorrow of 16 after a nice low of 5 tonight. Coomera's top tomorrow is expected to reach 18 after a low of 0. And Canberra dropping to 2 degrees tonight, then climbing to a top of 18 tomorrow. 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
7: Weather Bureau advises there's a 5% chance of snow till 6 p.m.
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7: 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Bye now.

Charlie XCX and Troye Sivan here on Snow FM. Thanks for keeping here. On the way, you've got an artist who was top 24 on American Idol back in 2021, but decided to quit a little over halfway through and thought, you know what, I'll pursue my career. I think it was a wise choice. That's Benson Boone up in 4 minutes' time. Till then, let's enjoy this one from Zedd and Foxes. It's Clarity.

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1: Breaking records already. Olivia Rigo with Drop Dead from her latest album, she dropped on Friday. Seemed pretty sad for Girl So In Love, which apparently became the most streamed album in a single day so far by a female artist. Snow Mountain's best music continues. 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

0: Monday afternoon with Throwback from One Republic, Something I Need here on Snow FM. Hey, on the way, we've got an artist too. Let's say, just got very creative after a breakup.
1: So I had this billboard put up at the end of this ex's street. Every day for months, he had to like go there and be like, oh.
0: Paloma Faith on the way. Just after some Labyrinth and some Noah Khan.
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3: 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I'm yours.

0: 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Looks like we might be having rain back again at the end of this week. We're going to take a closer look at your weather as well as your news right after your snow report. And then after two, Ed Sheeran returns. 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

0: we could just do with more snow. Chance of a shower later today or overnight. There's just not a lot on offer for the skiers and boarders, though, as we wait for some colder nights, and natural snow is in the forecast for later in the week. So on lift set to spin from next Saturday, snow cover permitting, same over at Charlotte Pass. Perisher, patchy cover on Front Valley, just the conveyor will be going for the first timers looking for a bit of fun. They've got a hike park going as well with a few features for the freestylers. Rebo, Friday flat holding up okay. Easy does it chair. Wombat Snow Runner moving those first timers and keen riders around. It is what it is at the moment, but there is no forecast for later in the week, so we wait in hope.
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2: From the Capital Radio Newsroom, I'm Alex Stockerty. The United States and Iran have brokered a peace deal, with the formal signing due to take place in Switzerland on Friday. Australia has welcomed the deal, emphasising it has long called for a resolution to the conflict. In a statement, the Prime Minister argues restraint and constructive dialogue remain essential to achieving lasting peace. One Nation leader Pauline Hanson claims the Prime Minister's lies have caught up with him. A new opinion poll shows One Nation continues to surge ahead of Labor and the Coalition. The survey also reveals for the first time more voters would prefer Senator Hanson as the Prime Minister. Commenting briefly as she arrived at Sydney Airport, Senator Hanson claims people are sick and tired of the status quo.
3: It's got a lot to do with leadership, and they don't like the way this current government under Albanese, the way it's gone. And as I said, fire the liar. And that's what people see him as, a liar.
2: An inquiry into Labor's plan to rein in the capital gains tax discount and negative gearing concessions is underway in Canberra. The Coalition believes the changes could stifle investment at a time of economic uncertainty. The government maintains the adjustments will make the tax system fairer. A woman has fallen about 40 metres to her death during a bungee jumping accident in Brazil. Local authorities say the 21-year-old was launched off a bridge without a safety cord. It's understood three male employees have been taken into custody. An Australian study has found using a drug that delivers copper to the brain can improve long-term memory among Alzheimer patients. The treatment is already being clinically tested on other neurodegenerative diseases like Parkinson's. Monash University Dr. Jay Pyun says over the 56-day trial, toxic proteins in the brain of those with Alzheimer's were reduced by 42%.
4: In Alzheimer's, toxic proteins build up partly because the brain's waste clearance system stops working properly. And our study suggests this copper-based drug can help switch that clearance system back on.
2: And the Queensland government is investing a record $330 million in the budget to safeguard the Great Barrier Reef. The funding will go towards improving water quality and reducing sediment in the reef, while also backing new research and innovation. Checking sport, and at the FIFA World Cup, Ivory Coast have defeated Ecuador 1-0, Japan and Netherlands drew 2-2, and Germany thrashed Curacao 7-1. AFL News and Essendon young gun Archie Roberts will meet with a surgeon in the coming days to determine the next steps after scans have confirmed soft tissue damage after dislocating his shoulder. And the Carolina Hurricanes have beaten the Vegas Golden Knights 3-0 in Game 5 of ice hockey's Stanley Cup Final. The Hurricanes now lead the seven-game series 3-2. That's the latest news update from the Capital Radio Newsroom.
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7: 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Keep it here for all the latest winter road updates.
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7: Partly cloudy conditions today. Slight chance of a shower about the Alpine Peaks this evening. Tomorrow, partly cloudy, patches of morning frost and fog. Slight chances of showers about the ranges, near zero chance elsewhere. Wednesday, partly cloudy, chance of morning

0: fog, slight chance of a shower. And Thursday, cloudy conditions, chance of morning fog, and very high chance of showers about the ranges, medium chances elsewhere. Jindabyne going for top tomorrow of 16 after night's low of 5 tonight. Coomera's top tomorrow is expected to reach 18 after a low of 0. And Canberra dropping to 2 degrees tonight, then climbing to a top of 18 tomorrow. 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
0: Weather Bureau advises that there's a 5% chance of snow till 6 p.m.
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0: And I go too far up in 15 with a great one from Metro Station for your high school hit to turn up for this afternoon. I'm Alison Joyce Manchurian.

0: Stitches. Shawn Mendes, Stitches here on Snow FM. This next one was an exciting project for Taylor. I guess you could say she's been a fan since day one.
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0: Justin Bieber with Hold On, Play Snow FM. Hey, this afternoon, if you're expecting to be stuck in traffic or maybe picking up the kids from any sport or school, well, make sure you play Snow FM because Will and Woody will be there from 5 to keep you company for your drive home. 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
0: Transport for New South Wales would like to advise Kosciuszko Road open to Perisher, Guthaka Road open to the village, Alpine Way Road open to Thredbo and beyond, Snow Mountains Highway Road open, the Link Road Selwyn Snow Resort Road is open, LOA Tumrumba to Selwyn Road is open and Coomera Brown Mountain Road is open. Keep it here for all the latest winter road updates.
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0: 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What you doing now? Taylor Swift was inducted into the Songwriters Hall of Fame just the other day, and this next artist was part of the celebration. Somba got up on stage, performed a bit of a jazzy version of her song Cardigan, and also doing Dear John as a tribute. At Somba up next, the home wrecker, play Snow.
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0: 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Hey, the Snowy Mountains' best music continues after three with this one. One of the best is Lady Gaga, just after your 3 o'clock news and weather.
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1: 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Building Snowy 2.0. Australia's biggest battery right here in the Snowy Mountains.
9: This is Budgie Baker. Lovely to see the sunshine. A few clouds around, but now it just would be nice to see some white stuff on the ground. But we're just going to have to wait a few more days. If we get the snow, Selwyn Snow Resort ready for an opening next weekend. Charlotte Pass also waiting until then and hoping for colder and a snowy weather later in the week. Perisher, just the Front Valley conveyor carpet for the intrepid snowgoers. There was a small hike park with a bit of a feature there and that was getting enjoyed. Looking good at Threadbow and Friday Flat though. Easy does it chair and a snow runner in operation for the skiers and boarders. They were just enjoying the weather and those longer runs. Expecting some colder weather to start moving in later in the week. Let's hope it's cold enough for the snowmakers as well.
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0: I don't know if it will put brakes on Iran's funding and direction of regional terrorist groups. We don't know what it means for its ballistic missile program. And most importantly, we don't yet know what it says about their nuclear program.
1: A key housing group claims the government's tax reforms will help make the property market more equitable. A two-day parliamentary inquiry is underway examining Labor's changes to negative gearing and capital gains tax. The Housing Supply and Affordability Council has been questioned over whether the reforms will reduce new home builds. But the organisation's chair, Susan Lloyd-Hurwitz, has told the inquiry this is a small compromise for a fairer market.
2: The trade-off between a modest decrease in expected supply is the trade-off of better equality for all Australians, and reducing the widening gap of housing wealth versus non-housing wealth is a trade-off that is worth making.
1: Victoria's Deputy Premier has again ruled out a challenge for the state's top job. Education Minister Ben Carroll has been touted as Labor's best chance at winning the November election, but he maintains he has the job he wants.
3: Everyone wants a disruptor, and One Nation are the disruptor. We've got to do everything we can to disrupt them, and that is doing what Premier Allen is doing.
1: An UGG boot retail has paid almost $40,000 in penalties over misleading pricing on its websites. The consumer watchdog took action, saying the apparent discount on the UGG's Originals and UGG's Australia Classic websites were misleading. Three men are believed to have been arrested after the death of a woman during a planned bungee jump in Brazil. Believed staff did not attach the safety cord to the 21-year-old before they threw her off a bridge. It's understood the company was operating without proper permission. Checking sport, and 5'8" Mitchell Moses has assured Blues fans he's good to go after completing training ahead of Wednesday night's Origin 2 at the MCG. The Eels skipper has been in doubt with a hamstring injury and hasn't played in a month. At the FIFA World Cup, Sweden has hammered Tunisia 5-1. Germany and Ivory Coast have also enjoyed wins. Japan and the Netherlands have had to settle for a 2-2 draw. And North Melbourne will attempt to overturn a 3-match ban handed to Paul Curtis for a dangerous tackle which left young West Coast Eagle Hamish Davis concussed. That's the latest news update from the Capital Radio newsroom.
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6: 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Winter road conditions.
7: Transport for New South Wales would like to advise Kosciuszko Road open to Perisher, Guthaca Road open to the village, Alpine Way Road open to Threadbow and beyond, Stone Mountains Highway Road open, the Link Road Selwyn Snow Resort Road is open, LOA Tumarumba to Selwyn Road is open, and Coomera Round Mountain Road is open. Keep it here for all the latest winter road updates.
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7: Partly cloudy conditions today. Slight chance of a shower about the Alpine Peaks this evening. Tomorrow, partly cloudy, patches of morning frost and fog. Slight chances of showers about the ranges, near zero chance elsewhere. Wednesday, partly cloudy, chance of morning fog, slight chance of a shower. And Thursday, cloudy conditions, chance of morning fog, and very high chance of showers about the ranges, medium chances elsewhere. Gindibane going for top tomorrow of 16 after a night's low of 5 tonight. Coomera's top tomorrow is expected to reach 18 after a low of 0. And Canberra dropping to 2 degrees tonight, then climbing to a top of 18 tomorrow. 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
7: The Weather Bureau advises that there's a 5% chance of snow till 6 p.m.
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7: 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Currently in the middle of 12 huge sold-out shows at Wembley Stadium. It's Harry Styles up next. Let's enjoy this one, then. There is-

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0: Sebastian with Choir. Hey, it's a Monday afternoon on Snow FM. Hey, she's got more than 80 million records sold, multiple Grammys, and one of the biggest voices in music. And, well, she will have to start somewhere.
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0: Kelly Clarkson on the way for your high school hit. Till then, let's enjoy this one from Imagine Dragons, Bad Liar.

0: 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All behind the scenes, any competitions coming up? Every time I walk, hey, heartbreak isn't fun, but it has inspired some great songs like this one. Rihanna with Unfaithful right after your road reports.
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0: Transport for New South Wales would like to advise Kosciuszko Road open to Perisher, Guthaka Road open to the village, Alpine Way Road open to Thredbo and beyond, Stone Mountains Highway Road open, the Link Road Selwyn Snow Resort Road is open, LOA Tumrumba to Selwyn Road is open, and Coomera Round Mountain Road is open. Keep it here for all the latest winter road updates.
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0: 5 with Sugar, sweeten up your afternoon here on Snow FM, home of the Snow FM Breakfast Show with Beck and Jack. Hey, a lot of us grew up singing nursery rhymes without ever thinking about the words. Well, turns out Jack might have been one of them. This is what you might have missed on the Brekkie Show this morning.
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1: 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My God.
0: 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And so Monday's gotten you feeling a little rough. Well, kind of shake it off. Take a book at Taylor Swift's page. Taylor Swift up next. Shake it off. 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

0: 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And the Snowy's best music continues just after four with the weekend. 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
1: 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Australian energy starts right here in the Snowy Mountains.
9: This is Budgie Baker. Lovely to see the sunshine. A few clouds around, but now it just would be nice to see some white stuff on the ground. But we're just going to have to wait a few more days. If we get the snow, Selwyn Snow Resort ready for an opening next weekend. Charlotte Pass also waiting until then and hoping for colder and snowy weather later in the week. Perisher, just the Front Valley conveyor carpet for the intrepid snowgoers. There was a small hike park with a bit of a feature there and that was getting enjoyed. Looking good at Threadbow on Friday Flat though. Easy does it share and a snow runner in operation for the skiers and boarders. They were just enjoying the weather and those longer runs. Expecting some colder weather to start moving in later in the week. Let's hope it's cold enough for the snowmakers as well.
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10: From the Capital Radio newsroom, I'm Alex Stockerty. Australia has welcomed the peace deal between the US and Iran, which will see the Strait of Hormuz reopened. Prime Minister Anthony Albanese says the agreement will help ease pressure on energy prices, but says continued restraint and constructive engagement will be essential to ensure a lasting agreement. The parliamentary inquiry into Labor's tax changes is underway in Canberra. Labor maintains the changes to capital gains tax and negative gearing will allow more young people to get into the housing market, arguing current arrangements favour investors. But the Australian Chamber of Commerce and Industry's David Alexander believes it'll have a significant and sustained effect on businesses.
11: And that's going to flow through to our growth, our productivity, and even wages in the years ahead. So we have serious concerns about this.
10: A Gold Coast nurse charged with stalking and sexually abusing teenage girls has been refused bail by a Queensland court. The 58-year-old is accused of using his position as a nurse to commit the offences against six teenage girls over a 4-year period. An UGG boot retailer has paid almost $40,000 in penalties over misleading prices on its websites. The consumer watchdog took action, saying the apparent discount on the UGG's Originals and UGG's Australia Classic websites were misleading. Witnesses of a shark attack at Coogee Beach will be able to access on-site mental health support at a council forum this evening. Randwick City Council is reopening its beaches after a woman was bitten at Coogee. Residents affected by the attack are being encouraged to visit the surf club tonight to speak with dedicated support officers. Surf Life Saving New South Wales Public Safety Manager Brent Manieri says they'll be ramping up their on-water and drone patrols.
6: We'll ensure that that aerial surveillance is maintained. People can feel safe coming back down and hopefully re-enjoy enjoy that coastline once again.
10: New analysis suggests women are far more likely

0: Saturday's next World Cup game against the US following their 2-0 win over Turkey. The Blues are training at Melbourne's AAMI Park ahead of Origin 2 on Wednesday night, and Lewis Hamilton has won the Formula One's Barcelona Grand Prix, his first victory since joining Ferrari. That's the latest news update from the Capital Radio newsroom.
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3: 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Keep it here for all the latest winter road updates.
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3: Partly cloudy conditions today. Slight chance of a shower about the Alpine Peaks this evening. Tomorrow, partly cloudy, patches of morning frost and fog. Slight chance of showers about the ranges, near zero chance elsewhere. Wednesday, partly cloudy, chance of morning fog. Slight chance of a shower. And Thursday, cloudy conditions, chance of morning fog. And very high chance of showers about the ranges, medium chances elsewhere. Jindabyne going for top tomorrow of 16 after a night's low of 5 tonight. Coomera's top tomorrow is expected to reach 18 after a low of 0. And Canberra dropping to 2 degrees tonight, then climbing to a top of 18 tomorrow. 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
3: Weather Bureau advises that there's a 5% chance of snow till 6 p.m.
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3: Ellie Goulding, Justin Timberlake on the way for your throwbacks, as well as the latest from Ariana Grande. Till then, let's enjoy this one.

Post Malone, Meta Now here on Style Fam. Don't forget, we got Will and Woody driving you home from 5 this afternoon for your Monday. On the way, we've got some teddy swims as well. Till then, let's do this latest from Ariana Grande. Hope that made you love me.

0: husband.
1: Ray with Where Is My Husband here on Star FM. Someone off to a very good start, record-breaking start, should I say. One of the most streamed female artists of 2026 now, thanks to her release of her latest album on Friday. Olivia Rodrigo will be playing for you soon, right after your report. I'm going to throw this one to you. It's Justin Timberlake, Mirrors, up next.
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1: Transport for New South Wales would like to advise Kosciuszko Road open to Perisher, Guthaga Road open to the village, Alpine Way Road open to Thredbo and beyond, Snow Mountains Highway Road open, the Link Road Selwyn Snow Resort Road is open, LOA Tumrumba to Selwyn Road is open, and Coomera Round Mountain Road is open. Keep it here for all the latest winter road updates.
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0: It's Yozzie Staff for your Monday afternoon here on Snow FM. Coming up, this next artist already making a big name for herself at a young age, including recording a song for the most recent Devil's Wear Prada 2. But could a James Bond theme be in the question as well?
1: I've been practicing. I wrote a song recently. It's like my audition. Someone sent it to Barbara. It's like my biggest dream.
0: Would love to see it too. Hey, Sienna Sparrow on the way. Biggest hits. Sienna Sparrow, Die on This Hill, plays for you next.
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2: 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Building Snowy 2.0. Australia's biggest battery right here in the Snowy Mountains.
11: This is Budgie Baker. Lovely to see the sunshine. A few clouds around, but now it just would be nice to see some white stuff on the ground. But we're just going to have to wait a few more days. If we get the snow, Selwyn Snow Resort ready for an opening next weekend. Charlotte Pass also waiting until then and hoping for colder and a snowy weather later in the week. Perisher, just the Front Valley conveyor carpet for the intrepid snowgoers. There was a small hike park with a bit of a feature there and that was getting enjoyed. Looking good at Threadbow and Friday Flat though. Easy does it. Chair and a snow runner in operation for the skiers and boarders. Now we're just enjoying the weather and those longer runs. Expecting some colder weather to start moving in later in the week. Let's hope it's cold enough for the snowmakers as well.
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12: From the Capital Radio Newsroom, I'm Alex Stockerty. The United States and Iran have brokered a peace deal with the formal signing due to take place in Switzerland on Friday. Australia has welcomed the deal, emphasising it has long called for a resolution to the conflict. In a statement, the Prime Minister argues restraint and constructive dialogue remain essential to achieving lasting peace. One Nation leader Pauline Hanson claims the Prime Minister's lies have caught up with him. A new

0: Relations is underway in Canberra. The coalition believes the changes could stifle investment at a time of economic uncertainty. The government maintains the adjustments will make the tax system fairer. A woman has fallen about 40 metres to her death during a bungee jumping accident in Brazil. Local authorities say the 21-year-old was launched off a bridge without a safety cord. It's understood three male employees have been taken into custody. An Australian study has found using a drug that delivers copper to the brain can improve long-term memory among Alzheimer patients. The treatment is already being clinically tested on other neurodegenerative diseases like Parkinson's. Monash University Dr. Jay Pyun says over the 56-day trial, toxic proteins in the brain of those with Alzheimer's were reduced by 42%.
1: In Alzheimer's, toxic proteins build up partly because the brain's waste clearance system stops working properly. And our study suggests this copper-based drug can help switch that clearance system back on.
0: And the Queensland government is investing a record $330 million in the budget to safeguard the Great Barrier Reef. The funding will go towards improving water quality and reducing sediment in the reef while also backing new research and innovation. Checking sport, and at the FIFA World Cup, Ivory Coast have defeated Ecuador 1-0, Japan and Netherlands drew 2-2, and Germany thrashed Curacao 7-1. AFL News and Essendon young gun Archie Roberts will meet with a surgeon in the coming days to determine the next steps after scans have confirmed soft tissue damage after dislocating his shoulder. And the Carolina Hurricanes have won the Stanley Cup in the NHL. They've defeated the Vegas Golden Knights 3-0 in Game 6. That's the latest news update from the Capital Radio newsroom.
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6: Partly cloudy conditions today. Slight chance of a shower about the Alpine Peaks this evening. Tomorrow, partly cloudy, patches of morning frost and fog. Slight chances of showers about the ranges, near zero chance elsewhere. Wednesday, partly cloudy, chance of morning fog, slight chance of a shower. And Thursday, cloudy conditions, chance of morning fog, and very high chance of showers about the ranges, medium chances elsewhere. Jindabyne going for top tomorrow of 16 after night's low of 5 tonight. Coombs top tomorrow is expected to reach 18 after a low of 0. And Canberra dropping to 2 degrees tonight, then climbing to a top of 18 tomorrow. 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

0: Hope you're having a wonderful drive home. Yes, it is Will and Woody. Still another shot at the $1 million. One of you guys is going to be in with the running a little bit later on in the show. As always, we're doing that at the end of this month.
1: Yeah.
0: I'm very excited for that, Woods.
1: Someone in with the shot to win $1 million. Are we allowed to give away any details as to how that's... Okay. Well, don't tell me this early. This is the problem. I came to a meeting today. And I know I know how it's all going down. I am drunk with power right now.
0: Why?
1: Well, I don't like having information because then I tell people.
0: Okay. Well, time to get sober with responsibility.
1: All right.
0: Very fast.
1: Can do it.
0: Otherwise, we'll lose the bit.
1: Yeah. No. Okay. My lips are sealed, as Hilary Duff famously said.
0: Did she?
1: I don't know. Anyway, Wilbur, wow. I'm on fire, really. Someone get me an oxy shred.
0: Wow.
1: Will, I'd love.

0: I have to open the text line.
1: You sound like your dad from the show last Friday.
0: He'd had a couple on Friday.
1: Yeah.
0: He'd had a couple if you were listening on Friday. But Wilbur, I want to open the text line right now. Did you send a really embarrassing text over the weekend? I think the weekend is rife for firing off a text message that, you know, maybe it was late on a Saturday night. Yes.
1: So you're texting us through the text?
0: Forward us the really embarrassing text that you sent. Over the weekend, and I'll tell you guys, I sent producer Annalise a text Saturday night.
1: You sent me a text Saturday night as well.
0: Yeah,
1: I don't think I can read that out on air, actually.
0: Definitely can't read yours. Annalise, I think we can read our little text exchange.
2: It's safe.
0: It's horrific.
1: Eat and talk into the microphone. It's safe.
2: I thought I moved it to the side of my mouth, but I clearly hadn't. Anyway.
1: And you're back doing it. I got a little bit of No more.
0: All right. 20 minutes. I'll tell you about that text. But you send us your text message. Mm. Wilbur, up next, though.
1: Mm.
0: I do want to tell you why my wife no longer finds Timothée Chalamet sexy.
1: Oh, she's off the Chalamet train.
0: So far off him.
1: He's had the ick for a while, mate. I've been off him for a while.
0: She, until recently, still found him very sexy.
1: Nah.
0: But right off, I'll tell you why up next on Will and Woody. Play Snow FM.

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1: Will and Woody.
2: So good.
3: Ask for money and get advice. Ask for advice, get money twice. I'm from the dirty, but that Chico nice. Y'all call it a moment, I call it life.

0: can say.
1: Will and Woody for the drive home. Woodrow, your shot at a million again a little bit later on this hour. Yes. Right now, though. Oh, sorry, Texas. Sorry, before I move on, Texas.
2: Yes. Yes. And speaking of embarrassing, I think Timothy Chalamet has given the world the ick just by the way that he has celebrated the Knicks. I'm not going to go too far into the sport if sport isn't your thing, but basically the New York Knicks have won the NBA championship over San Antonio. It happened Australian time yesterday. Here's the moment.
3: It's over. It's over. Knick fans, this is not a dream. Your long, long wait has ended. Go ahead and cry. After 53 years, the Knicks are finally NBA champions once again.
2: So great moment, right? But front row for this entire thing has been little Timothy Chalamet. And he's just too into it, Wilbur.
1: No, that's not fair. It's his team.
2: I get it.
1: At least he's followed them for life. Unlike Taylor Swift, who rocked up and did "Ring a Ring a Rosie" by the side of the court one game.
2: He's actually
1: a Knicks fan.
2: Sure. I get it.
1: I was in New York last year.
2: This
1: is away from all the playoffs. Went into a Knicks game. He's front and center. He's courtside every game. He lives and breathes it.
2: I get it. He's a fan.
1: You're a sports fan. Don't make men feel weird for supporting their team.
2: I get it. But I wasn't carrying on like the way that he was carrying on. I've seen videos of him on social media running into crowds of people, taking his clothes off and screaming, "We're going to bring it home. We're going to bring it home." Right?
1: Really?
2: He was in the rooms after the... You're not a player, Timothy. You can't go into the rooms. He goes into the rooms and he gets involved in the champagne spraying thing, except it goes in his eyes and little Timmy can't handle the sting in the eyes, so he starts crying. He can't keep his eyes open. It's just, you didn't play. You weren't on the court, right?
1: Yeah.
2: Here's a little bit of audio.
1: I'm not a Chalamet fan.
2: But I
1: think sport's a beautiful thing. And I like men. Like men getting emotional about sport. I don't know why.
2: I've got no issues with the tears. Yeah. It's this kind of chat that I've got a bit of an issue with.
4: Way rather this than the Oscars. Come on, baby. Knicks are champions, baby.
2: This is better than the Oscars, baby. Knicks are champions, baby. He sounds like he played.
1: Yeah. He also hasn't won an Oscar.
2: That is true.
0: You wouldn't know. You actually wouldn't know.
2: So I just think, like, I was talking to my wife about it, and my wife was like, the way that he is, like, carrying on and getting so emotional and over-animated has just given her the ick big time. She doesn't find him sexy anymore. I think him and Kylie will break up soon. I think Kylie watches the whole performance and just goes, oh, you look like a 10-year-old boy going to the footy with your footy jersey on. 13.
1: Wow. Wowee, you've come out firing for Timothy. You're a big Timothy fan.
2: Until you were in his corner every time
1: I came for little Timmy. You were like, "No, he's the next bookie thing. Look at him in June."
2: I think that's why I'm so emotional.
1: He can cry. He can walk a sand dune. He can ride a worm. You were all about him.
2: I think that's why I'm so emotional. He's let me down. He can jump on a worm. He can ride a worm. He's great on camera. It hurts me. Yeah. I don't think Timothy Chalamet is the only one just completely obsessed by sport. I want to know, how seriously does your partner take sport?
1: Oh, yeah.
2: Sorry, how far do they take it?
1: Did you see the double denim orange jean, Canadian tuxedo he was wearing?
2: Absolutely.
1: That in itself was a massive ick.
2: When he wore that...
1: He looks like a mascot.
2: Exactly. It's like you're not actually.
1: Do you know what's funny though? Because how seriously does your partner take sport? I think an interesting part about this is.
2: Yeah.
1: So, pretty much the Knicks' number one ticket holder is Ben Stiller.
2: Yes.
1: So he's there every game.
2: Yeah.
1: Right. He's there, filming.
2: He films
1: a lot down there. And I don't know.
2: He's a real boomer.
1: He's the grandparent with the iPhone down there. Sometimes he's got the iPad filming them doing the warm up and stuff. He doesn't give me as much ick.
2: No.
1: As Chalamet.
2: Because he doesn't go in the rooms and start spraying champagne with the place. He doesn't perform to cameras he's just a fan.
1: So drilling down on your phone topic, how seriously does your partner take sport? Where does the ick, like when does it go from just like, oh, he gets around his team to like, it's probably too far?
2: I'd hate to speak negatively of your wife, but I know that your wife takes sport so seriously. She does. That you have to leave the room when the Netherlands are playing in anything.
1: That's happened.
2: That for me is a lot. I just, if I was married to someone who was like,
1: I wasn't, you just need to leave the house.
2: It wasn't
1: even the Netherlands that time. It's just that I wasn't supporting Max Verstappen, who's Dutch.
2: Yeah.
1: Who's an F1 driver. It wasn't even her country. She was just like, that guy's from my country and you don't like him. Get out. That was a lot.
2: I think as soon as that was a lot.
1: Although, so very attractive though. I found that very attractive.
2: Oh, there you go. Yeah. That goes that way. Well, maybe it goes that way for you.
1: If they take it so seriously.
2: I just want to know, do you, are you married to, do you have a partner who takes sport way too seriously?
1: And is it hot or not?
2: Yeah, that's good.
1: Yeah.
2: You find that hot?
1: Yeah, I find it very attractive.
2: So you're at the front waiting for the game to finish and then you're like, just let me know when I can come inside.
1: Hi, honey, I'm just at the shops. Give me a call when they're done. Would you like anything while I'm here? All right, we'll take your calls up next. It's Will and Woody.

0: It is Will and Woody. We're running an anonymous text competition, and we'd love to hear from you. What embarrassing text message did you send over the weekend? Send that through. We'd love to hear from you anonymously, obviously. Yeah. Right now, though, Woods.
1: How seriously does your partner take sport? You're talking about it just because Timothy Chalamet has given the world the ick, just by the way he's been carrying on courtside. Talked about it a lot in the spot before. Won't go into it again. It makes me emotional, Will. I just want him to focus on making films.
0: I feel like you're more upset about the fact that you're losing someone who you admired, which it's a steep fall from grace because the writing was on the wall for Chalamet when he started hooking up with Kylie Jenner. I think we all know it. Anyone with a brain was like, hang on a second, doesn't quite work out. And now he's trying to dress like a gangster and hang out with the players in the rooms. He stinks.
1: It's right up. I'll still see June 3. That'll be a great movie.
0: Oh, June 3. Well, Dennis Villeneuve. I mean, at the end of the day.
1: Sure. But yes, does your partner
0: The director. The director.
1: He's very, very... I know for my wife, Mim, she didn't realise... Mim didn't realise that during the footy season, like, the diary, our mutual diary does work around when the Melbourne Demons play. That for her was a huge ick that we had to take into account when they're playing, when we're like booking weekends away.
0: I imagine that would be a thing for a lot of, I'm going to stereotype here and say women, in that like guys need shutout time around the game.
1: Like a Saturday night, Friday night. It's like, you know, key time. Anyway, let's go to Colt
0: because Mim's dad's a big sports guy. He's a big Brisbane Lions fan in the AFL, isn't he?
1: And I think Mim was being like, I don't want to end up with someone whose life revolves around when the Lions play. So if I'm being brutally honest, I think I kind of like shelved it for a bit.
0: Oh.
1: I was just like, the D's are playing. I can get that on replay. Don't worry about it. And then, you know, the longer the relationship went, I was like, I need to watch every game live. And I'd rather do it without the kids.
0: That's good. And that became an ick.
1: Yeah, well, absolutely.
0: And you haven't hooked up since the AFL season started.
1: No, and the D's are playing well. Colt, this is your partner who's obsessed with sport.
2: Yeah.
1: How far do they take it, Colt?
2: Sorry, what was that?
1: How far do they take the sport? They take it seriously.
2: Yeah, so the wife and her sister are Penrith Panther fans, and... Oh, yeah. The past three times that they made the grand final, it's like they played the semifinals. I've been at work. I've got a message from the missus, and she's like, hey, we're heading down to grand final. I'm like, sweet, I can't wait to go. Then she tells me, nah, that's not the case. It's me and my sister. We're heading down there.
1: Oh.
2: So she books the flights. She buys the tickets, and she's down there for the weekend, and then I see her on Monday. And she's done that the past three years in a row now.
0: Wow. Just shot out with her sister. She's like, I'm leaving. I'll see you in 3 days.
2: Yep.
0: Wow.
1: Do you have kids, Colt?
2: No, not yet.
0: Okay.
1: Do you think that would continue? If you do have kids in the future, do you think that will continue, Colt?
2: I would think so. But also, too, I'm all for it if she's around it. So.
0: Do you know what it is, though? Like, it's funny, the strange thing about sport is that people don't get that fanatical about anything in their lives. Do you know, like it's quite rare to be like, I need 2 hours to watch this.
1: You wouldn't
0: accept it.
1: It's almost religious.
0: Yeah. You wouldn't accept it over anything else. Like if someone was like, I need to sit down for 2 hours on Saturday and I must watch the latest episode of, I don't know.
1: Widow's Bay. Team's watching it.
0: Half-hour reps. You can knock them off quickly. Yeah. But let's say I need to sit down and watch the whole set. You'd be like, get lost.
1: Yeah.
0: Like get lost. Do it in your own time. But when it comes, like, you draw these hard boundaries around it. I don't understand that. But I respect it, though.
1: No, for some reason.
0: Like, the soccer's on at the moment.
1: Yeah.
0: Sam said to me this morning, it's like, the Netherlands playing at 6 a.m. You've got the kids till 8. And at no point was I was like, that's unfair. Because I was like, well, your bloody team's playing.
1: Yeah, 100%. And you've got to watch it live.
0: Would you like a coffee?
1: Yeah, 100%. You've got to support it. Rebecca, your partner takes sport very seriously.
3: He lives and breathes it.
1: Okay. How far does he take it, Rebecca?
3: Well, he pretty much only wears... Brisbane Broncos official merch, his going out shirt. He's going out.
0: Sorry, casually. Where's the casual merch? Yeah. Casual merch. Wow, big ick, Rebecca. Must be a handsome man.
3: Is it?
0: That's a big ick.
3: And he took the as to get a tattoo of the Brisbane Broncos like emblem on his leg.
1: Interesting.
3: Like the sides of your hand.
1: Oh. Does he have a tattoo dedicated to you, Rebecca?
3: Pretty much head to toe in tattoos.
1: And is there one dedicated to you? Sorry, we lost you there. He's covered in tattoos, and he doesn't have one dedicated to you.
3: Yeah, he does on his hand.
1: Oh, there you go. So the Broncos got a quad, which is a big bit of real estate. You got a little bit on the hand, Rebecca.
3: Yeah.
0: Would you get a D? Would you get a Melbourne Demons tattoo if they won the?
1: They won in 2021.
0: Yeah.
1: Don't have one.
0: But would you? Like, would you get a sports tattoo?
1: No, I don't think so.
0: Really?
1: Nah. Again, if I played, I would get a tattoo.
0: And you were pretty close to playing once upon a time, weren't you?
1: Oh, I'm glad you asked, Will. There was an adductor injury. Play Snow FM
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13: Transport for New South Wales would like to advise Kosciuszko Road open to Perisher, Guthaca Road open to the village, Alpine Way Road open to Thredbo and beyond, Snow Mountains Highway Road open, the Link Road Selwyn Snow Resort Road is open, LOA Tumarumba to Selwyn Road is open, and Coomera Round Mountain Road is open. Keep it here for all the latest winter road updates.
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0: Yes, it is Will and Woody, and I hope you're having a brilliant drive home. Everyone's favourite segment, Will's Reddit, is going to be up next. Already had a text through from Sally. Can't wait for Will's Reddit this week. Thanks, Sally. Well,
1: hold your horses,
0: Appreciate it, Sally. Looking forward to it. It's a hot bit.
1: Hold your horses. Seven and a half minutes away, maybe 10. Wilbur, there is nothing worse late on a Saturday night, Friday night, when you stupidly get your phone out. Maybe you've responsibly had a couple, maybe. And you get your phone out and you just write a text message that you shouldn't have written. Mm-hmm. It's just, you're not thinking straight at that time. You put your phone away. And right now we are running the text line. Forward us an embarrassing text that you sent over the weekend. You can remain anonymous. We don't have to read your name out on air at all. But if you forward us the most embarrassing text you sent on the weekend, you can go home with some movie tickets. I'll get the ball rolling. What?
0: I've just received a couple of the texts.
1: Okay, great.
0: That have come through.
1: We'll probably read these out up next, I reckon. By the way, if you want to call and you're just open to tell us the text message you sent on the weekend, please do that too. Mm-hmm. There might be some people driving who can't text right now.
0: Mm.
1: You can still remain anonymous and we can put a decoder on your voice too.
0: Yes, Dakota Fanning.
1: We can put a Dakota Fanning on your voice so your voice will all be warped.
0: Yes.
1: No one will be able to recognize you. If you're comfortable to do that, like I said, I'll just get the ball rolling here.
0: Yeah.
1: Not that bad. But I woke up on Sunday morning and I was like, I feel like I wrote producer Annalise some texts last night.
0: Oh, yeah. Annalise, have you got the text? Because I wouldn't mind
2: hearing. I have the text.
0: I'd like to hear them from you rather than from Woody.
1: That's fine. I just want to give.
0: No, I don't think so.
1: Okay.
0: Because she didn't get the context. She just got the text.
1: Well, she...
0: No.
1: She texted first. I want to make that very clear. She texted first. Okay? So it wasn't just a...
0: Did you text first,
2: Annalise? I did text first.
1: Yeah.
0: What were you guys texting about Saturday night? And why wasn't I in the thread?
2: Well, because you would have hated on it.
1: You do. You're judgmental. You're a judgy guy.
0: I'm a judgy guy.
2: I sent Woody a song by Labyrinth.
0: Oh, God.
1: Awesome.
0: God.
1: I was for it.
2: You should listen to this. It's really, sounds like Hans Zimmer.
0: I thought that guy got buried by the earthquake a while ago.
2: That's what I thought, which is why you're not in the group chat.
0: Yeah, fair enough.
2: So Woody instantly replies maybe an hour later.
0: What time did you text him?
2: I text him at 6:30.
0: Yeah, because young dad over here, had his first taste of a pint in, I'm going to say,
1: ages.
0: A long while.
1: Ages.
0: And he was up and about from about 3 o'clock in the afternoon on Saturday.
1: Responsibly, yes. Really responsibly, but I was responsibly having a couple of
0: beers.
1: You
0: messaged me the next day and said it was great to be drunk.
1: No, I didn't. You misread that. I said great to have a couple and remain sober, though, because that's really important.
2: Anyway, do you want to hear the message?
0: Yeah, love to.
2: That's what I thought. So the message was, he sent me back this like playlist of songs, and then he just goes, next run, hit this. Love sharing music. When Paparazzi comes on, it's epic. And Eye of the Tiger.
0: Oh.
2: Grr.
0: Oh, God.
2: I think the grr is the worst part.
1: The moment I knew, I was like, I shouldn't have texted her, because then you like wrapped me up, Annalise, really quickly. Like you,
0: grr.
1: You cut, like you were, it's almost like you were like, stop texting me. Because what did you say to stop the chat?
2: I knew exactly what was going on. And I was like, love that. Reviewing coming tomorrow. Party hard, King.
1: And then I read that as, so you were like, messaging.
0: Yeah, enough. Just get out while you
2: can.
0: Well,
2: I wish you'd sent me
0: more. Time to stop texting your 24-year-old producer at 6 o'clock on a Saturday night.
1: She's 25.
0: You got more, Annalise?
2: Thank you. I am 25.
1: She's 25.
2: That's all the messages that I received.
1: I was firing them off, though.
2: Well, I have sent a text that.
0: Oh, you sent one over the weekend. You've also sent one.
2: It was a few weeks ago, but it actually made me die.
0: Was this the 5 o'clock, 5 a.m. night that you?
2: No. This was a dead sober, like 4 o'clock in the afternoon text.
0: What did you send?
2: I was just wrapping up talking to this guy who we'd been kind of hanging out a bit,
0: mm-hmm.
2: and I. He said, like, let's just be friends. So I was like, cool, yeah. That's totally fine. Like, thank you for letting me know.
0: Mm.
2: And I thought that, oh, my God, I just don't want to. I was trying to be cool and, like, hip and, like, oh, yeah, that's so fine.
0: What'd you send, Annalise?
2: So I sent him this us, handshake emoji, friendship. Oh my God.
0: No.
1: Oh, hang on.
0: So like, yeah, agree, we shall be friends.
1: Hang on. You said us, and then referred to the emoji. Oh, God.
2: I know, but I thought it was really funny. And then I, like, had 5 minutes. I sat on it. I was like, oh, my God.
3: Friendship.
1: Us.
0: Oh, God. Oh,
1: we want to hear more of these. Oh, God. Let's share in the cringe.
0: Oh, my God. Wow. So some wild text coming in. I'll read one for you. Three at the top.
3: Yeah, three at the top.
0: Three at the top.
1: Okay. Here we go. Yeah.
3: Maybe the last 1 second.
0: Right. A lot of ordering going on here.
1: The ordering's crucial, though. I think it's crucial.
0: Okay. Let's go. Last 1 second. I had my wedding on the weekend.
1: Oh, yeah.
0: And I sent a text to my friends thanking them for their generous card.
1: Mm-hmm.
0: They replied, they never gave us one.
3: What?
0: Crank the music. Give me a little bit of space here.
2: How does that happen?
0: I don't know.
2: How does that
0: happen? Well, obviously, they're obviously got home and they're honest, mate.
1: But surely, you're a crook. I would.
0: You're a crook.
1: I'm sorry.
0: You're a sick man.
1: If a groom messaged me and said, thank you so much for the generous gift, I would 100% say, don't mention it.
0: That's because you put in $20 for a group present for me when they were trying to run a meal train after my wife had her second baby.
1: That was bad.
0: $20 from you and Mim, $10 each.
1: No, not from Mim.
0: Not from Mim. Oh, just the lobster from you. Very good.
1: It was a group of boys.
0: You also put in $50 for a wedding present. We all know you do that.
1: I did not. I'm a big boy when it comes to the wedding gifts because I know it's...
0: Clearly not, mate, if you're trying to claim someone else's.
1: Oh, definitely claim someone else's.
0: All right, I'm going to keep going here.
1: Okay.
0: This is from another number. This is the message they sent over the weekend.
1: Yeah.
0: So I have chlamydia, and I think you do too.
1: Just that? No.
0: Oh. Peace sign. Peace emoji.
1: I do like that. Peace.
3: They texted back as well and said that was for a guy that they just met at a bar as well.
0: Oh, wow. Oh, God. Oh, it's out there, guys. Get checked.
1: Yeah, absolutely.
0: Be smart about that. Get your health checks. Absolutely. Found it when I was in WA.
1: Don't finish that sentence. Go to the next text, mate. No one wants to hear your history, mate.
0: That's a good fact.
1: Nah, it's good. It's good to be, talk about that stuff, but don't need to hear it, mate.
0: Okay, sorry. Look, the producer analyst.
1: It's off. Yeah, yeah.
0: No
1: need to go there, mate.
0: Just a PSA. All right, here we go. Final message. Need to go there. Final text message. I text my mum, thinking it was the guy I slept with.
1: Uh-oh.
0: This is a separate text to the other one we just heard.
1: Uh-oh.
0: I text my mum thinking it was the guy I slept with to tell him that I had an STI. That also happened.
1: Good thing to tell your mum as well, I guess. Good thing to tell your mum as well.
0: Yeah, that's actually...
1: Just, this has happened. What should I do? All right, we've got Paul here as well.
0: I agree. No, seriously, why not more honest there? About that? What's the problem?
1: And maybe your mum...
0: No.
1: Hey, Paul. Let's go to Paul here. Paulie.
4: I'm here, buddy.
1: Here we go, Paulie. Now, you sent an embarrassing text over the weekend. What'd you send?
4: Oh, I got to fill you in. I'm a blind guy, right? So I use Siri to send a lot of my texts.
1: Yeah.
4: So I asked Siri to send a text.
0: Sorry, Paul, before you go on, about Siri and text dictation for a blind person? Was that just the best thing ever?
4: Oh, mate, it's awesome.
0: It's sick.
4: Except for when she stuffs it up all the time. I often have to send the second message saying, Siri, I'm so sick of your shirt.
1: So what text was sent on the weekend, Paul?
4: The embarrassing message was I texted our 30-year-old son and said, look, while we're away, can you look after the titties instead of the kitties?
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14: So good.
0: It's Will and Woody. Hope you're having a wonderful drive home. Less than 5 minutes. One of you guys has shot at $1 million. Right now, though, it is the best of the internet, as according to me. It's Will's Reddit.
14: Will's Reddit.
15: Beware of the blob. Right.
0: We've got lots to get through today, Woods.
1: I know, you've hooked me in, mate.
0: Button pusher Tommy out my ass about going for too long, so I'm going to keep it quick.
1: All right.
0: All right, first story here.
1: Yep.
0: That I loved off Reddit today. Didn't know this was a thing, but it's a thing. Have a listen.
16: My husband wants to share his stick collection with you, and you better be nice.
17: This one is a mid-range scythe stick. I call it Dragon Fang. It has a bit of a dragon head you can see there. This is a level 10 wizard staff. I call it the Lexicon. Yeah, that's ultra rare. This is another dragon-like stick. We have the eye here, a snout here. Almost looks like a pterodactyl.
0: That's awesome. It for 5 minutes.
1: That's awesome.
0: Just his stick collection.
1: I could get my daughter around that.
0: Stick collection is a thing. I didn't know.
1: Sometimes you do see an awesome stick and you can't believe
0: Okay, it's so good. I love that. I'm talking to another man about this. This is on the Reddit thread called Just Guys Being Dudes.
1: Yeah, that makes sense. I think my daughter will love it. Only
0: men collect sticks.
1: Nah, my daughter will love it. And like children.
0: Prepubescent girls.
1: Sure. Yeah.
0: And middle-aged men.
1: Yeah.
0: Funny synergy that goes on between those two. Okay.
1: Our mate makes wands out of like really cool sticks.
0: Who is no mate of mine?
1: The Wiz.
0: Oh, the Wiz.
1: Wiz.
0: No, I love the Wiz. All right, now you're gonna like this story.
1: Yeah.
0: Jamiroquai.
1: Yeah.
0: This guy.
1: Oh yeah. Everyone knows Jamiroquai, the hat guy.
0: The hat guy. Did you know? So he used to date Winona Ryder.
1: Didn't know that.
0: Used to date.
1: Mm-hmm.
0: He said that he broke up with Winona Ryder because her breasts were too large and she wanted to, you know what, all the time with him. That was the reason he broke up with her.
1: Oh, okay.
0: Now, that came out recently, resurfaced, and that absolutely popped off online.
1: Okay.
0: Now, the great thing about Reddit is you can do a real deep dive on these things.
1: Uh-huh.
0: Apparently, because they broke up in like 1992,
1: sure.
0: but this is a story today, and it's like, why is this a story today?
1: Yeah.
0: So apparently, they are like best mates, and it is an ongoing bit they do where...
1: Hilarious. So it's not true.
0: Not true at all.
1: That is so
0: He says, funny. I couldn't be with her anymore. Her boobs were too big and she wanted it all the time.
1: That is
0: and
1: so
0: apparently
1: funny.
0: When she's asked about it, she says, I broke up with him because his penis was too large. And they do that back and forth constantly.
1: That's really good.
0: How good is that?
1: That is
0: super
1: that is
0: cute. Like a beautiful like mutual breakup bit of fun that they're just trolling everyone for the rest of their lives.
1: That is really,
0: really cool stuff. Okay.
1: Well done. Well done, you two.
0: God, I've got some good stuff here. Okay, in 2016, I don't know if I've got a lot of time for this, but a British passenger asked a hijacker, a plane jacker, a guy with bombs strapped to him, if he could get a selfie out the front of the toilets.
1: It'd get hit.
0: That photo exists.
1: No way.
0: Yes.
1: Can I see it?
0: Yes, the photo exists.
1: I've got to come around. Hang on.
0: Yes.
1: Oh, my. Look at the smile on him.
0: Yeah, he's smiling.
1: It's like Christmas
0: He's wearing a Ralph Lauren button-up polo shirt. He's got his sunnies on his head. What? Yes,
1: but
0: that's
1: so
0: right.
1: Did the plane make it?
0: Yeah, well, obviously. The photo exists.
1: Oh, yeah.
0: Yeah. All right.
1: It might have got to the cloud.
0: Yeah, it might have got to the cloud, mate. I don't think you understand
1: get to
0: cloud.
1: The cloud.
0: Do you mean the actual clouds or like...
1: Oh, mate, what? I never know.
0: No, you don't know.
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4: This is Budgie Baker. Lovely to see the sunshine. A few clouds around, but now it just would be nice to see some white stuff on the ground. But we're just going to have to wait a few more days. If we get the snow, Selwyn Snow Resort ready for an opening next weekend. Charlotte Pass also waiting until then and hoping for colder and snowy weather later in the week. Perisher, just the Front Valley conveyor carpet for the intrepid snowgoers. There was a small hike park with a bit of a feature there and that was getting enjoyed. Looking good at Threadbow on Friday Flat though. Easy does it chair and a snow runner in operation for the skiers and boarders. They were just enjoying the weather and those longer runs. Expecting some colder weather to start moving in later in the week. Let's hope it's cold enough for the snowmakers as well.
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5: From the Capital Radio Newsroom, I'm Alex Stockerty. Australia is welcoming news a peace deal has been reached to immediately end fighting between the US and Iran. A formal signing is due to take place in Geneva later this week, and President Donald Trump has declared the Strait of Hormuz open. Experts are warning the agreement is still fragile, with Intelligent Risk's Chief Executive Neil Fergus warning questions remain.
6: We don't know whether this will include the Lebanese-Hezbollah-Israel conflict. We don't know if it will put brakes on Iran's funding and direction of regional terrorist groups. We don't know what it means for its ballistic missile program. And most importantly, we don't yet know what it says about their nuclear program.
5: A key housing group claims the government's tax reforms will help make the property market more equitable. A two-day parliamentary inquiry is underway examining Labor's changes to negative gearing and capital gains tax. The Housing Supply and Affordability Council has been questioned over whether the reforms will reduce new home builds. But the organisation's chair, Susan Lloyd-Hurwitz, has told the inquiry this is a small compromise for a fairer market.
7: The trade-off between a modest decrease in expected supply

0: websites. The consumer watchdog took action, saying the apparent discount on the Uggs Originals and Uggs Australia Classic websites were misleading. Three men are believed to have been arrested after the death of a woman during a planned bungee jump in Brazil. It's believed staff did not attach the safety cord to the 21-year-old before they threw her off a bridge. It's understood the company was operating without proper permission. Checking sport, and 5'8" Mitchell Moses has assured Blues fans he's good to go after completing training ahead of Wednesday night's Origin 2 at the MCG. The Eels skipper has been in doubt with a hamstring injury and hasn't played in a month. At the FIFA World Cup, Sweden has hammered Tunisia 5-1. Germany and Ivory Coast have also enjoyed wins. Japan and the Netherlands have had to settle for a 2-2 draw. And North Melbourne will attempt to overturn a 3-match ban handed to Paul Curtis for a dangerous tackle which left young West Coast Eagle Hamish Davis concussed. That's the latest news update from the Capital Radio newsroom.
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3: Partly cloudy conditions today. Slight chance of a shower about the Alpine Peaks this evening. Tomorrow, partly cloudy, patches of morning frost and fog. Slight chances of showers about the ranges, near zero chance elsewhere. Wednesday, partly cloudy, chance of morning fog. Slight chance of a shower. And Thursday, cloudy conditions, chance of morning fog. And very high chance of showers about the ranges, medium chances elsewhere. Jindabyne going for top tomorrow of 16 after night's low of 5 tonight. Coomera's top tomorrow is expected to reach 18 after a low of 0. And Canberra dropping to 2 degrees tonight, then climbing to a top of 18 tomorrow. 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
1: Linnell, congratulations. In with a shot to win $1 million.
2: Thank you.
1: That's going to happen a little bit later this month. Woods and I'll be doing that. Very excited for that. Woodrow, right now, though, Linnell, you've got your shot at $1,000 here this afternoon. I mean, reading here, you're going to be spending the money on children's sports fees. Bloody hell.
3: Oh. Bloody hell.
4: That's coming for us, Linnell. That's coming.
1: Bills.
4: Yeah.
1: Sport looked fun for a long time there.
4: It's just the more, as they get older, there's just classes, more extracurricular activities, which obviously you want to support, but it does hit the hip pocket. Linnell.
2: Sure does.
4: Hopefully we can help you out.
1: I might just get Max into gardening.
4: That's cheap. And actually saves you money because you don't need to...
1: You know, these sorts of things you can do at home.
4: We were just talking about collecting sticks before during Will's Reddit. Easy.
1: Cleaning the car. These are all free.
4: It sounds like you treat your child like a slave, but I'm for it, mate.
1: No, there's web skipping in there.
4: Linnell, there's 60 seconds on the clock. You got to get 10 questions right. You can pass. We got to take your first answer. Good luck. Let's put a dent in some of those sporting fees.
2: Thank you.
1: All right, here we go, Linnell. What's the main ingredient in orange juice?
2: Oranges.
1: What two colours make up the Pepsi logo?
2: Blue and red.
1: Where were the last Summer Olympics held?
2: Paris.
1: What movie is this quote from? I'm just a girl standing in front of a boy asking him to love her.
2: Bridget Jones.
1: Who sings the song All About That Bass?
2: Oh, pass.
1: Which Irish actor is dating Gracie Abrams?
2: Oh, pass.
1: In Deal or No Deal, what is the name of the antagonist trying to buy the contestant's briefcase for the lowest possible amount?

0: The bank.
1: How many children does Kim Kardashian have?
0: Oh, two.
1: Name one of them.
0: North.
1: What movie features the actor Barry Keoghan dancing through a mansion naked at the end?
0: Oh, pass.
1: Who sings the song All About That Bass?
0: All About That Bass.
1: Out of time, Linnell. Sorry, Linnell. I said Barry Keoghan. I feel like Barry Keoghan is how it's spelt.
2: I think it's...
1: Is it pronounced Keoghan?
3: It is Keoghan. Leo? I just listened to the...
1: Yeah, thank you.
2: Well done, Will.
1: Well, I'm a traditionalist. I'm watching SBS like everyone. They do names and accents very well. I think it's good to respect people's names.
2: Yes.
1: Nailed it.
0: Yes.
2: Well done, Will.
1: Who sings the song? I mean, everything else... No, you didn't get everything else right. Sorry, Lionel. The movie, it was the same people that made Bridget Jones' Diary that also made Notting Hill.
0: Notting Hill.
1: Yes.
0: That came into my head, but I said the wrong one.
1: It's Julia Roberts in the bookshop.
2: Great line. Great line.
1: Just a girl standing in front of a boy. Meghan Trainor sings All About That Bass. I'm going to relieve you of that earworm. The Irish actor dating Gracie Abrams is Paul Mescal.
0: I don't even know who that is.
1: he's a professional sad sack. Deal or no deal, the banker, I'll give it to you. How many children does Kim Kardashian have? She has four, believe it or not. She's got North, Saint, Chicago, and Psalm, which all sound like books of the Bible. And the movie feature that actor Barry Keoghan.
2: Keoghan.
1: No, Liam seems to think...
3: Nah, it's Keoghan.
2: Oh, God.
1: It was Saltburn. He's dancing at the end there.
2: You literally spent 30 seconds talking about how good your pronunciation was. That's extraordinary. Move on, Woods.
1: Don't think about it too much. Linnell, you're still in with the shot to win $1 million, mate, so not all bad news. Better than a kick in the teeth for the Monday. We might see you at the end of the month playing for the big bucks.
2: Fingers crossed.
1: Woods, right up next. I think I've unlocked my favourite thing ever to do to my daughter, which involves torturing her. And I think you're going to love it.
2: Interesting when you're just talking about treating her like a slave as well.
1: Will and Woody. Play. Snow. FM.

0: It is Will and Woody. I hope you're having a wonderful Monday. Woodrow, so yeah. I took my daughter to Cirque du Soleil on the weekend, which was lovely.
1: Yeah. Highlight performer?
0: I've just been told to keep this tight.
1: Oh, sorry. Don't worry about it.
0: This is what he does.
1: I think that's a good question.
0: Look, the contortionists are always amazing.
2: Oh, wow.
0: Always amazing.
1: Got in a box. Got in a box.
0: What?
1: The contortionist. They get in the box.
0: Oh, no. Nah. Anyway, on the way there, the highlight for me actually, now this is going to sound graphic and unnecessarily graphic.
1: Well, don't say it.
0: But it's I need to say it.
1: Okay.
0: So on the way there, we took our daughter Max just by herself because we recently had our little boy Julesy 4 months ago. And we're like, you know what? We're just going to take Max out on a date by herself with mum and dad because she hasn't really had that two-on-one time. Awesome. She's 4 years old. Yeah. She's loving having a little brother, but we're like, you know what? We're really going to treat her and give her some attention by herself.
1: Yes, very important.
0: And she loved it. She was pumped.
1: Yeah.
0: So she's in the back of the car. And then I don't know when this started happening, but Max has started getting a little bit like icky around Sam and I making out in front of her.
1: You guys do take it pretty far though.
0: It's Joel. Sorry, Mr. Roleplay. No. At least I'm not there in a masseuse outfit doing it. Anyway, we're in the car. So that's just the truth. So we're in the car and we sensed a moment. We pull up at Cirque du Soleil. We're about to get out. Max is like, can we get out? And I said, oh, I just want to give your mum a kiss first. And there was tongue involved.
1: You hammed it up. Yeah.
0: We did.
1: Beautiful.
0: She hates it.
1: Oh, really?
0: Oh, she's just starting to get on her nerves a little bit. She's just like, there's a lot going on there. She's like, why are you doing that? Like, what's going on? And of course, that just sets a fire under me.
1: Totally.
0: Immediately, I'm like, this is the best thing ever. Yeah, I found a button on my daughter that I can press very easily.
1: Yeah, of course.
0: And it's just, I never thought I'd be like that.
1: It's your role as a dad, man.
0: I never thought I'd be like that. And she can't move.
1: Yeah.
0: She's in the back seat. She's a meter from it.
1: Yeah, it's perfect.
0: So all of a sudden, I was like, it's just going to happen all the time now.
1: Yeah, yeah, yeah.
0: And I was thinking, because my parents would do this all the time. Like they would
1: make out.
0: Yes, they'd make us feel really icky and they'd go for it more. My dad would constantly mention, like, if he had the chance to, one of our conception stories as kids.
1: Oh, just loved that's it. Always a lot. Yeah, mum always brings that.
0: Just low-hanging fruit for them. Yeah, it's just like a way for them to just immediately shut you up.
1: You're
0: mid-train of thought, you're mid-argument with them, and they just... It's a low blow.
1: I know. And mum had her punchline as well. She told it so many times that she had her punchline about the conception story. Yeah, sure, because I was conceived on New Year's Eve. And she always says that me and your father decided not to go to the party, but let me tell you, we had our own fireworks that night.
0: Wow.
1: I was like, you deliver it the same every time. I hear it every year on my birthday.
0: Yeah, it's a shocking feeling. Well, I was actually thinking, because I said to Sam, because I was like, now I'm really enjoying it.
1: Yeah.
0: If we stay in the same house that we're living in, like, and if Max is a teenager and she starts to annoy me, I can't wait to tell her that the room she sleeps in is the room she was conceived in. Like, that will just...
1: Yeah. It's
0: it'll kill her.
1: Yeah, it will.
0: But it feels really good. Yeah. I'd love to hear this from you guys as well, by the way. I want to hear stories about parents making you squirm. Mm-hmm. And this might be they do it through romance or love, or they might have a different way that they do it, that they've embarrassed you. Maybe you're a parent right now and you're loving making your kids squirm. I would love to hear those stories.
1: Yeah, great.
0: Because I'm just exploring this territory and it's really good.
1: It's your role as a parent.
0: It feels awesome.
1: Yeah. Yeah.
0: It's finally flipped. It's empowering.
1: For you. Yeah.
0: It's flipped. Yeah. We'll take the calls up next. It's Will and Woody.

0: Will and Woody, we're talking about parents making you squirm. Now, mm-hmm. this can be a story if your parents had a squirm tactic mm-hmm. that they always used to do with you, or it might be that you're a new parent and you've entered the squirm zone and you're loving it. Producer Annalise, her dad, he's a real character, Annalise's dad. Mm-hmm. And AB, you were saying to me before, this is a daily thing for him.
1: Yeah, my dad would go, when we dropped me off to school, would pretend he was going to get out of the car and sing the Camp Rock chant.
0: Every day.
1: Loud and just go, Camp Rock!
2: Oh. Clap,
0: every day. Every day. He would threaten to, I'm going to get out of the car and do the Camp Rock thing.
2: That's good stuff. And your dad, was he still wearing the Dukes of Hazzard cut-off denim shorts at that stage?
1: Yeah, he tempted me. He tempted to every day. And he would have loved that.
0: Yeah, they love
1: Thank God he had a work uniform.
0: There's something about it. There's something about it that makes you feel good. A mate of mine, he, unfortunately for him, he was conceived in the small Victorian town of Boneo.
2: Brilliant.
0: Can imagine what his dad says every time they drive through.
2: It's really, really fun. That's really fun.
0: It's
2: perfect. It's absolutely
0: he
2: perfect.
0: He reckons that he...
2: And there's no doubt that that was thought of. Do you know what I mean? If this is the moment that he's conceived...
0: Oh, I don't know if they would have spoken about it at the time, but it certainly is.
2: Or maybe not talked about, but no. I think the dad was
0: but
2: like, this will be a great story.
0: He seems to think that when they used to get the Melways out, his dad would accidentally flip to the page and be like, oh, God, we've landed on Boneo. Hey, son, did I ever tell you? Katie's called... And from anyone else, it's a nuisance. But from them, it's a whole nother level of punishment. Katie, we're talking about parents making you squirm. You do this to your seven-year-old.
3: Well, yes. My husband and I do the whole non-verbal thing where it's just, doing the eyebrows and the winks and the nudge. And she just flips out.
0: Oh God, you're making me squirm.
2: So flirtatious noises at each other, Katie.
3: Yeah, I don't know whether she has FOMO or something about it, but she just flips. She just screams.
0: But you're winking at your husband and doing the air guns and that's a lot.
2: That's right.
0: I don't even know if I can do that. I love it though. You're
2: loving it, Katie. Listen to it. She loves it.
0: Why do you enjoy it so much? I enjoy it so much as well.
3: Because it triggers her.
0: Yeah, it's just so good. Good on you, Katie. You can have a double pass to Supergirl. That's where you're going. Enjoy that. You know what I mean?
2: It's
0: horrible.
2: Isn't it?
0: Yeah. It's really
2: bad. Yeah.
0: Have
2: really
0: you dipped
2: cringe.
0: In the toe in with Mim in this space yet?
2: Rem doesn't feel embarrassment.
0: Oh, she's not yet.
2: She's not there yet. I reckon
0: round the corner.
2: Impending. But it's funny you talk about the kissing. Rem will tell me and Mim to kiss.
0: That's a bit strange.
2: She'll be like,
0: right?
2: You two, kiss.
0: All right. Very strange.
2: She loves it. She loves it. Then she'll get involved. It's great. Big family love-ins, we call them.
0: Jordo.
4: Hey, boys. How you going?
0: Hey, mate. So you're also a parent making your kids squirm. How do you go about it?
4: Oh, well, my kids always gave me a kiss at school drop-off because they didn't want Harry Highpants running after them to the gate to tell them that I missed my kiss.
0: So you get out of the car and you do the run.
4: Get out the car, Harry Highpants, pull it right up and go running after them. Kids, you forgot to give me a kiss.
0: Awesome.
2: That's really good. Do you remember Ross Noble told us that his go-to, and he was very careful about which environments he does this in, but he said at the airport or if he was ever carrying bags, he'd make sure his pants just dropped a little bit when he was with the kids.
0: Yeah, did he say he'd drop the drawers to the floor
2: and he'd be waddling and keep carrying the bags?
0: Yeah, good stuff. That's great stuff. We're talking parents making you squirm. Sophie.
5: Good afternoon. How are you?
0: Well, what do you do to make your kids squirm? He's already loving it. There's that cackle. What do you do, Soph?
5: My son's 33, and I got invited over to Hamburg because my husband was in the Merchant Navy.
0: Yeah,
5: and we went to a sex show, and I actually got pregnant. So we decided to call our baby Hamburger until he was actually born. But on his 21st, I actually told that story, and it didn't go down too well.
0: Oh, God, at his birthday. You called him Hamburger at his birthday, little guy.
5: Yep.
2: Because he was conceived in Hamburg.
5: Yep.
2: Did you say it was at a sex show?
0: Yes, you did.
5: I went to a sex show for the first time ever. My son's now 33, but yes.
2: And that's where that, he was conceived?
0: Not at the show.
5: Not at the show.
0: No, she wasn't a performer.
2: I was like, that's crowd participation taken to the next level.
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17: Transport for New South Wales would like to advise Kosciuszko Road open to Perisher, Guthaka Road open to the village, Alpine Way Road open to Thredbo and beyond, Stone Mountains Highway Road open, the Link Road Selwyn Snow Resort Road is open, LOA Tumarumba to Selwyn Road is open, and Coomera Mountain Road is open. Keep it here for all the latest winter road updates.
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0: Hope you're having a wonderful drive home. It's Will and Woody Woods, Harry Styles. He's told women all over the world whether or not they should stick with the man they're currently with. He's given the key to that. Yes.
1: Whoa.
0: Yes. He's obviously
1: gave one condition as to like whether you should stay with the guy. Whoa.
0: Yes, that's right. Yes. He's touring his show at the moment. Producer Liam has got the details.
2: He's going to be here in November and December.
0: Here's Harry on stage. Here's his advice.
3: If he's not making you happy, chuck him in the bin.
1: Chuck him in the bin.
0: If he's not making you happy, chuck him in the bin. It's nice to be reminded that he's a geezer. Isn't
1: yeah,
0: it?
1: It is.
3: If he's not making you happy, chuck him in the
0: bin.
1: Chuck him in the bin. Geez, don't the women love it? My gosh. So what? So he says, if he's not making you happy, chuck him in the bin. I do. That's great advice. It's great advice.
0: Here was my thought on the advice, though. And I'm kind of spurred on by a clip I saw on the School of Life recently, which is a really cool philosophical YouTube channel that I suggest you all check out. Elaine de Botton, who runs that, said that the reason that most people are unhappy is because they aspire to having happy lives, because you're just never going to always be happy. And if that's the yardstick for where you're at, you're going to be constantly disappointed because life's not that.
1: Life's tough.
0: But he was like, what you can aspire to is for life to be interesting and to try and enjoy how it goes, because that's just definitely what it's going to be.
1: Yeah, yeah.
0: So I think it's interesting when he says, if he's not making you happy, ditch him. Because if I ran, like at the moment, I've got two very young kids.
1: Yeah.
0: We're not getting a lot of sleep. I wouldn't say that I'm making Sam necessarily happy right now. Sure. I would say I'm supporting her to get through.
1: Yeah, yeah, yeah.
0: But I don't know if we're necessarily making each other happy. And I kind of put it through all these other filters of all these other people who have probably got huge constraints on their relationship right now. They're committed to each other because they've got kids and they're trying to get through their problems, or they're doing long distance with each other.
1: Financial issues.
0: Yeah, maybe one of them's going through a sexual thing. Yeah. Maybe one of them things going through a gender thing. Maybe they're still wanting to be together despite not making each other happy.
1: Mm-hmm.
0: And so I think his comment was absolute trite, if I'm being honest with you, because I think it simplified things, and I think that he was just trying to appeal to a largely female audience so that he continued to aggrandize his appearance so eventually he can take a poo on the stage.
1: Yeah.
0: That's his mission.
2: He's saying don't accept low standards.
0: We're trying to lift women up here.
1: Yeah, Will.
0: No,
1: and look at you bringing women straight back
0: down. I'm not bringing them down.
1: You're just lowering the bar for men again.
0: I'm not.
1: You're basically making excuses for men out there that don't make their partners happy. And I'm sick of it, Will. You get home and...
2: Weaponize incompetence.
1: What Liv said. She said it well.
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0: Will and Woody.
1: So funny.
2: It's Will and Woody, guys. We've got to get out of here. It's a shame. I'm having a lot of fun, but I think Smallsy's taken over again. Is that right? Is he back with John Edwards crossing back in?
3: Yeah, John Edwards is back this after. This after.
2: Very good. There and ever after. He's back. So, as in when we get off the air, Johnny's back.
3: There'll be a little bit of music show, and then Smallsy will be back with John Edwards. Oh,
4: okay. So have a dance to music, and then John Edwards speaking to your dead friends and relatives. That's what he does.
2: I think the way he says they've passed. They're not dead. They've just passed. Whatever that means.
4: Crossed over.
2: No, they haven't crossed over. He crosses over.
4: You're right.
2: They've passed.
4: They pass. He crosses
2: he
4: over.
2: He crosses over.
4: To speak to the past. Yes.
2: You got
4: to
2: cross over.
3: Don't you cross over when you die, though?
2: Nah.
4: No, only John can cross over.
2: No, only John.
4: When he dies, he will cross over. He's the only one that can do it, though.
2: You don't think John will pass?
4: I think there's a world where he doesn't die.
2: Yeah, very true. Or even if he does, he'll just cross straight back over.
4: It's 100%.
2: He knows where the bridge is.
4: He's got the key.
2: Oh, not fooling me. John, come back. Oi, so quickly, show notes. We do our off-air after-show meeting on the air.
4: Yes, go on. It feels like you've been sitting on a note. Because, Annalise.
2: No notes.
4: Producer,
2: no notes. No, I'm good. Is there any other notes flying around? Annalise spoke for a while in the first half now.
4: Oh, we threw it
1: we
4: in.
1: We love to silence women.
4: And on that note, yes!
2: It's just. Yes!
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13: This is Budgie Baker. Lovely to see the sunshine. A few clouds around, but now it just would be nice to see some white stuff on the ground. But we're just going to have to wait a few more days. If we get the snow, Selwyn Snow Resort ready for an opening next weekend. Charlotte Pass also waiting until then and hoping for colder and snowy weather later in the week. Perisher, just the Front Valley conveyor carpet for the intrepid snowgoers. There was a small hike park with a bit of a feature there and that was getting enjoyed. Looking good at Threadbow on Friday Flat though. Easy does it. Chair and a snow runner in operation for the skiers and boarders. They were just enjoying the weather and those longer runs. Expecting some colder weather to start moving in later in the week. Let's hope it's cold enough for the snowmakers as well.
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16: It's going to stay mostly cloudy tonight. Tomorrow, the sun should peak out a bit. Otherwise, it's going to be cloudy. And then on Wednesday, however, a high chance of showers are expected to hit throughout the morning and afternoon. Jindabyne tonight going as low as 5 degrees, topping at 16 for your Tuesday. In Coomer, overnight low of 5, top of 17 degrees. Charlotte Pass going as high as 8 degrees tomorrow, then going as low as 0 tonight. And in Canberra, overnight low of 6 degrees, top of 18 for your Tuesday.
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16: 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Good evening. Made it for your Monday. And here we are with DJ Snake and Justin Bieber. 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

Back in 2017, at the age of 25, she scored a top 50 hit singing about how she was younger now. Then in 2023, she scored a top 15 hit saying how she used to be young. Bit of duality with the music. Miley Cyrus, Place No FM.

0: 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Hello, it's Brad, joining you on this cool winter's night, your Monday night. 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
1: 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We'll be feeling it with the music as well. 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
14: Snow FM weather.
1: It's going to stay mostly cloudy tonight. Tomorrow the sun should peak out a bit, otherwise it's going to be cloudy. And then on Wednesday, however, a high chance of showers are expected to hit throughout the morning and afternoon. Jindabyne tonight going as low as 5 degrees, topping at 16 for your Tuesday. In Coomer, overnight low of 5, top of 17 degrees. Charlotte Pass going as high as 8 degrees tomorrow, then going as low as 0 tonight. And in Canberra, overnight low of 6 degrees, top of 18 for your Tuesday.
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1: Hello, good evening. It's Brad joining you tonight for your Monday. Hope you've had a nice start to the week. Just letting it settle before we get into your Tuesday. Let's get it closer with this one from Calvin Harris. 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
15: Why wait to say? 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

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You're listening to 97.7 Snow FM, start of another week. 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Or it could be you, if it's your name in there. So make sure to get it in. Hey, it's Brad joining you on your Monday night. And if you're celebrating a 22nd today, here's the perfect song for you. It's Taylor Swift. Yeah.

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2: Great green globs of greasy gopher guts, mutilated monkey feet, dry little dirt birdie feet, great green globs of greasy gopher guts, and me without my spoon.
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2: 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They want to eat the gopher guts.
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2: Oh, so you don't understand it now because you don't know what a gopher... 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My God.
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0: 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Tracy Abrams' latest hit, I've Got That To Play, hit the wall, as well as some Lunch Money Lewis singing about some bills he needs to pay. Some 5 minutes after your 9 o'clock weather. 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
12: Snow FM weather.
0: It's going to stay mostly cloudy tonight. Tomorrow the sun should peak out a bit, otherwise it's going to be cloudy. And then on Wednesday, however, a high chance of showers are expected to hit throughout the morning and afternoon. Jindabyne tonight going as low as 5 degrees, topping at 16 for your Tuesday. In Cooma, overnight low of 5, top of 17 degrees. Charlotte Pass going as high as 8 degrees tomorrow, then going as low as 0 tonight. And in Canberra, overnight low of 6 degrees, top of 18 for your Tuesday.
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0: For this next artist, he hasn't had the best of luck with relationships.
14: I remember, like, I got stood up at homecoming. Like, all my crushes, like, you know, it never worked out for me.
15: Really?
14: I think that worked out for me in the long run.
15: Right.
14: You know, because you could be a kid trying to get some cooch, but I was in my room playing the gitooch. And then the money came, and it was awesome.
15: Yeah.
0: It goes in circles for him. It's Post Malone now. It's now

Place Now FM, it's Brad with you on your Monday night. Hope it's been a good one. Gonna say, it's weird, right? Like, we're at a point in time now with technology that you could just put a boop, boop, boop, boop simple comment in a technology and it will spit out fake photos of an event that you could just share out like it's real. Because that's what happened to Dua Lipa. You know, her wedding to Callum Turner, they did it in Sicily, part of it. And some fake photos have gone around of her, like, drinking spaghetti out of a pot on the streets of Sicily as part of the wedding. They're not real, those photos. If you've seen them, that's not her. That's not her at all. Very sketchy, very scary. That's a thing there that you have to worry about, but it's the world we live in, I guess, with AI. Is Dua Lipa, These Walls, Place Now FM.

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0: wake up nice and early from 6 if you want to tune in to Snow FM Breakfast with Beck and Jack. They start that hour tomorrow here on Snow FM. And coming up after your 10 o'clock weather... 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
0: It's going to stay mostly cloudy tonight. Tomorrow the sun should peak out a bit, otherwise it's going to be cloudy. And then on Wednesday, however, a high chance of showers are expected to hit throughout the morning and afternoon. Jindabyne tonight going as low as 5 degrees, topping at 16 for your Tuesday. In Cooma, overnight low of 5, top of 17 degrees. Charlotte Pass going as high as 8 degrees tomorrow, then going as low as 0 tonight. And in Canberra, overnight low of 6 degrees, top of 18 for your Tuesday.
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0: Hey, good evening. It's Brad joining you for the night shift on 97.7 Snow FM. And Nick from Cooma, has it been busy for you tonight?
13: Oh, not much, mate. Look, I'm absolutely loving the music. But can we get some Ed Sheeran in here?
0: Well, thanks for calling in, mate. For you. We've got Ed Sheeran and Martin Garrix's team up, Repeat It, playing in 3 songs time. Right now, it's Ariana Grande.

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0: 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And when he released his new album at the start of the year, Bruno Mars tried to promote it by doing a radio show.
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1: 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Nah, probably shouldn't have pressed that button. 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Hold on. Make some noise for Anderson .Paak.
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0: 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And coming up, Cody Simpson with his latest song, Baby Blue. I've got that to play right after the weather. 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
10: Snow FM weather.
0: It's going to stay mostly cloudy tonight. Tomorrow the sun should peak out a bit, otherwise going to be cloudy. And then on Wednesday, however, a high chance of showers are expected to hit throughout the morning and afternoon. Jindabyne tonight going as low as 5 degrees, topping at 16 for your Tuesday. In Cooma, overnight low of 5, top of 17 degrees. Charlotte Pass going as high as 8 degrees tomorrow, then going as low as 0 tonight. And in Canberra, overnight low of 6 degrees, top of 18 for your Tuesday.
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0: Every Friday on Snow FM Breakfast with Beck and Jack, Jack unleashes his hottest opinions of the week. And no topic is safe. From sport to movies to food to the things that should absolutely be banned forever. Pineapple on pizza, slow walkers at the supermarket, reality TV. Jack has thoughts. It's bold, it's unpredictable, and sometimes completely unhinged. The one thing's guaranteed. Beck will have something to say about it. Catch Jack's hot takes every Friday morning on Snow FM Breakfast with Beck and Jack.
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0: 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The challenge? Can Beck and Jack figure out which year? Or will they be completely stuck in the wrong decade?
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22: From the Capital Radio Newsroom, good morning, I'm James Wybrow. The UK Prime Minister says he's going further than Australia did to ban under-16s from social media. Keir Starmer says they'll introduce laws to restrict children accesses to gaming services and live streaming. Anthony Albanese has congratulated his counterpart in an X post. The BBC's Joe Pike says his government has been watching ours.
23: The government insists that this Australia plus pitch is that they are announcing will learn the lessons from Australia. They say in particular the lessons on Australia's experience by introducing more highly effective age assurance measures to support compliance will be a key part of what they do.
2: In other news, Donald Trump has been furiously posting messages on his social media platform about a peace deal with Iran, which will be signed in Switzerland later this week. The agreement should open up the Strait of Hormuz after months of conflict. But the BBC's Christian Fraser says Donald Trump's posts about ships racing to cross the strait doesn't match what people in the region have witnessed.
6: Ships are starting to move, he writes, many loaded up with oil out of the Strait of Hormuz. They're going along the southern highway, which is totally safe, secure and pristine, which is interesting because we've spoken to Kepler, who monitor marine traffic in the last hour, and they say actually they've not seen any discernible difference in the amount of ships transiting the strait this morning. BBC verified seeing pretty much the same thing. Just one vessel so far has crossed the strait, a Japanese LNG tanker, Disha, which went west to east through the strait.
2: And FIFA's discrimination monitor at the World Cup has called for an Australian video review official to be removed for appearing to make a hand gesture resembling a white supremacist sign. Sean Evans made an OK symbol with his right hand in front of his right leg. The New York-based Anti-Defamation League designated the gesture a hate symbol 7 years ago. However, the symbol is part of a popular children's activity, the circle game, where placing the symbol below your waist to make someone look results in a friendly punch to the shoulder. Mitchell Moses insists he's fit and ready to go for New South Wales when State of Origin 2 gets going at the MCG tomorrow. The Parramatta playmaker injured his hamstring but managed to get through a full training session on the weekend. Meanwhile, plenty of Aussies are in action at the Nottingham Open ahead of Wimbledon. Maya Joint has lost to Ukrainian Yulia Stratutsava 6-7, 7-5, 6-4. Talia Gibson has beaten Britain Francesca Jones 6-3, 5-7, 7-6. And Talia Preston is facing Anna Blinkova. At the World Cup, Spain has drawn nil-all with Capo Verde in the tournament's biggest shock result yet. Egypt is currently underway against Belgium. Today's other matches are Saudi Arabia versus Uruguay and Iran versus New Zealand. That's the latest news update from the Capital Radio Newsroom. I'm James Wybrow.
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9: The cheapest unleaded 91 in Cooma is at the Cooma Servo on the highway at $1.63. Cheapest diesel is at the Metro Cooma on Sharp Street at $2. In Jindabyne, the cheapest unleaded is at the BP on Kosciuszko Road at $1.82, and the cheapest diesel is at the Metro on Kosciuszko Road at $2.16.
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24: 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The Snowy Mountains Highway, no current information is available. The Link Road to Selwyn Snow Resort is open. Elliott Way is open, and Coomera Brown Mountain, no current information available either. Keep it here for all the latest winter road updates.
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27: 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Partly cloudy with some frost and fog across the snowies this morning and a chance of shower later. Similar conditions tomorrow, partly cloudy again on Thursday, a medium chance of showers and similar across Friday as well. Temperatures today, Jindabyne reaching 15 degrees, Charlotte Pass top temperature is 9, Cooma reaching 18 and Canberra, the nation's capital, maxing out at 17. Jindabyne currently is 5 degrees, Mount Selwyn right now is 6, Charlotte Pass 5, Threadboat right now is 5, Cooma currently 12 and Canberra right now is 6 degrees. 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
24: The Weather Bureau advises there's a below 5% chance of snow today at 1800 metres until 6 p.m.
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27: 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It's Snow FM Breakfast with Beck and Jack. How you doing, Jack?
31: Oh, it's a Tuesday. I rolled out of bed this morning.
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31: Yeah.
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27: 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What do you

0: It's Harry Styles, American Girls on Snow FM Breakfast with Beck and Jack. And Jack, today I got to tell you, my head is just exploding with so much knowledge and I feel like I got to get it out.
1: You know what? I can't wait to hear what's going on inside that little brain.
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1: Transport for New South Wales would like to advise Kosciuszko Road is open to Perisher, Guthaga Road is open to the village, and Alpine Way is open to Thredbo and beyond. The Snowy Mountains Highway, no current information is available. The Link Road to Selwyn Snow Resort is open. Elliott Way is open.

0: 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And keep it here for all the latest winter road updates.
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1: You said it, you weirdo.
2: Jack, how good are you at impressions?
3: I would say I'm actually pretty decent.
2: You're decent?
3: Pretty
2: okay.
3: Decent.
2: Can I get you to do your best impression of a cheetah roaring?
3: Oh, okay.
2: Come on.
3: Okay, I'm trying to think. How does a cheetah sound again? Right.
2: How do they roar?
3: Like that? Do you have the...
2: You know what? Actually, I can't lie. That was not bad.
3: Yeah?
2: That was pretty good because cheetahs don't actually roar.
3: I was going to say.
2: Did you know that?
3: No, I was just thinking, I don't think I've ever heard a cheetah roar.
2: Ding, ding. Yeah,
3: wow.
2: No, you're right. So even though they're one of like a big cat, you know, like a tiger and a lion, they can't actually roar like lions, tigers, leopards or jaguars can. They communicate through
3: like cats would. Like
2: purring and chirping and
3: cute.
2: Stuff. Because their bodies were evolved for speed rather than power, and the structure of their voice box differs from the big cats that can pronounce the powerful roars. And generally speaking, big cats that can't roar can purr, and big cats that can roar can't purr.
3: So they have a trade-off, really. Cheetahs get the speed, but they don't get the voice box like all the other cats do.
2: Pretty much.
3: Wow.
2: Yeah.
3: That's a little fun fact this
2: I know.
3: Morning. I love it.
2: We love that for me. And for me, for us.
3: For us.
2: We love, sorry, that was a little bit selfish of me.
3: It's just a Tuesday.
2: My weird wisdom, that will be back tomorrow on Snowfan Breakfast.

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0: And we'll check out the weather report for the rest of the week as well. Keep it here.
2: A young man on Earth discovers a fabulous legacy.
3: Even though I was stuck light years away on Earth,
2: as the prince of an alien planet,
3: I never stopped trying to get back home.
2: Now, he must recover a magic sword.
3: And he destroyed our world.
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12: 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Building Snowy 2.0. Australia's biggest battery right here in the Snowy Mountains.
13: This is Budgie Baker, and everyone is just waiting for the real change in the weather so we can all see some white stuff on the ground. But still a few days away, and it is slim pickings at the moment if you want to have a ski or board. So we'll know. Lifts are ready to spin from next Saturday, snow cover permitting. Same at Charlotte Pass. Perisher, patchy cover on Front Valley. Just the conveyor will be going for the first timers, and that's it for them looking for a bit of fun. There is a hike park with a few features for the freestylers. Prepo, Friday Flat holding up pretty well with Easy Does It Chair and Wombat Snow Runner, moving those first timers, the kids and all the keen riders around. It is what it is at the moment, but there is snow forecast for later in the week, so we just wait in hope.
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15: From the Capital Radio Newsroom, good morning. I'm James Wybrow. The UK Prime Minister says he's going further than Australia did to ban under-16s from social media. Keir Starmer says they'll introduce laws to restrict children accesses to gaming services and live streaming. Anthony Albanese has congratulated his counterpart in an X post. The BBC's Joe Pike says his government has been watching ours.
16: The government insists that this Australia Plus pitch is that they are announcing we'll learn the lessons from Australia. They say in particular the lessons on Australia's experience by introducing more highly effective age assurance measures to support compliance will be a key part of what they do.
15: In other news, Donald Trump has been furiously posting messages on his social media platform about a peace deal with Iran, which will be signed in Switzerland later this week. The agreement should open up the Strait of Hormuz after months of conflict. But the BBC's Christian Fraser says Donald Trump's posts about ships racing to cross the strait doesn't match what people in the region have witnessed.
17: Ships are starting to move, he writes, many loaded up with oil out of the Strait of Hormuz. They're going along the southern highway, which is totally safe, secure and pristine, which is interesting because we've spoken to Kepler, who monitor marine traffic in the last hour, and they say actually they've not seen any discernible difference in the amount of ships transiting the strait this morning. BBC verified seeing pretty much the same thing. Just one vessel so far has crossed the strait, a Japanese LNG tanker, Disha, which went west to east through the strait.
15: And FIFA's discrimination monitor at the World Cup has called for an Australian video review official to be removed for appearing to make a hand gesture resembling a white supremacist sign. Sean Evans made an OK symbol with his right hand in front of his right leg. The New York-based Anti-Defamation League designated the gesture a hate symbol 7 years ago. However, the symbol is part of a popular children's activity, the Circle Game, where placing the symbol below your waist to make someone look results in a friendly punch to the shoulder. Mitchell Moses insists he's fit and ready to go for New South Wales when State of Origin 2 gets going at the MCG tomorrow. The Parramatta playmaker injured his hamstring but managed to get through a full training session on the weekend. Meanwhile, plenty of Aussies are in action at the Nottingham Open ahead of Wimbledon. Maya Joint has lost to Ukrainian Yulia Strata-Dutsava 6-7, 7-5, 6-4. Talia Gibson has beaten Britain Francesca Jones 6-3, 5-7, 7-6. And Talia Preston is facing Anna Blinkova. At the World Cup, Spain has drawn nil-all with Capo Verde in the tournament's biggest shock result yet. Egypt is currently underway against Belgium. Today's other matches are Saudi Arabia versus Uruguay and Iran versus New Zealand. That's the latest news update from the Capital Radio Newsroom. I'm James Wybrow.
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18: The cheapest unleaded 91 in Cooma is at the Cooma Servo on the highway at $1.63. Cheapest diesel is at the Metro Cooma on Sharp Street at $2. In Jindabyne, the cheapest unleaded is at the BP on Kosciuszko Road at $1.82, and the cheapest diesel is at the Metro on Kosciuszko Road at $2.16.
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1: Transport for New South Wales would like to advise Kosciuszko Road is open to Perisher, Guthaga Road is open to the village, Alpine Way is open to Thredbo and beyond. Snow Mountains Highway, no current information is available. The Link Road to Selwyn Snow Resort is open. Elliott Way is also open and Coomera to Brown Mountain, the road is open. Keep it here for all the latest winter road updates.
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0: 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Partly cloudy with some frost and fog across the Snowies this morning and a chance of shower later. Similar conditions tomorrow, partly cloudy again on Thursday, a medium chance of showers and similar across Friday as well. Temperatures today, Jindabyne reaching 15 degrees, Charlotte Pass top temperature is 9, Cooma reaching 18 and Canberra, the nation's capital, maxing out at 17. Jindabyne currently is 5 degrees, Mount Selwyn right now is 6, Charlotte Pass 5, Thredbo right now is 5, Cooma currently 12 and Canberra right now is 6 degrees. 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
1: The Weather Bureau advises there's a below 5% chance of snow today at 1800 metres until 6 p.m.
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0: The Weather Bureau advises a UV of 2 today where you can burn in about 60 minutes.
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0: Good morning, good morning. 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Jack, the world that we live in right now, there's a lot of fake news just thrown at us left, right and centre.
1: And, you know, it's even harder to determine what is fake and what is actually real anymore. It's so hard.
0: That is my point exactly. How good do you think you are at discerning fake news from the real stuff?
1: I'd like to say I'm pretty good. I've always been on, oh, that's fake, oh, that's real. And I've always had to educate my family on what they see on Facebook. Is it all that they think? So.
0: All right, well, I'm going to give you a little test, perhaps a little bit of training about how to discern real from fake up next. So stick around. But right now, it's Taylor Swift. I Know You Were Trouble. It's an off-end breakfast.

0: 97.7 Place Now FM Breakfast with Beck and Jack. Jack, there is so much fake news that goes around. I sound like Donald Trump right now,
1: Fake news.
0: There's fake news everywhere. But no, genuinely, with the amount of slop on the internet at the moment, it's getting harder and harder to discern what's real and what's fake.
1: Yeah.
0: How do you reckon you stand in terms of how good you are at figuring it out?
1: I want to say I'm like 50-50. Like, most days I'm very good at distinguishing what is fake and what is real. But sometimes it's just really that good that I go, oh my God, that's actually not real.
0: And do you reckon it's harder to discern, like, with videos or with, like, news headlines?
1: Headlines. I think you can really tell with videos if it's an AI, because you can zoom in, you can see the effects of it. I think it's definitely harder with headlines.
0: Well, I thought we could do a little training today.
1: Okay.
0: A little test. I have got in front of me here three news headlines. Now, two of them are real.
1: Yeah.
0: And one of them is fake. I have completely, I've butched it. I've made it up.
1: Okay.
0: And you got to tell me which one you think that I've made up and which two are real.
1: All right, sounds good.
0: Okay, and there's a little theme today. They're all about dogs.
1: Oh, okay.
0: I know you're not a dog person, sorry.
1: No,
0: but
1: I'm an animal lover, so this might actually... Okay.
0: You might struggle?
1: It might struggle a bit.
0: Okay, all right, here we go. Your first one, gaming PC saves owner from bullet fired from neighbor's dog. Okay.
1: Oh.
0: Service dog learns to prevent shopping addicted owner from going on a spree. Dog owner shocked when a golden retriever gives birth to green puppy. You got him?
1: Okay, yes. I'm trying to think now, because I kind of can all believe all of those things, to be honest with you.
0: Okay, that, what's your terrible logic about them?
1: I'm just trying to think how a dog would be able to shoot another dog, with considering they are.
0: Well, it's not shooting another. So gaming PC saves owner from bullet fired from neighbor's dog.
1: Yes, that's what I'm trying to think.
0: Okay.
1: How a neighbor's dog would be
0: shooting a bullet. That's fair.
1: I can understand the bullet would catch the PC. Okay. I could believe a green puppy, but I also don't think that's real. But I think I'm going to go with the last two are real and the first one is fake.
0: Okay, so you think that gaming PC saves owner from bullet fired from neighbor's dog is fake.
1: Yes.
0: Okay, I can tell you, Jack. Dog owner shocked when golden retriever gives birth to a green puppy. That is real.
1: Okay.
0: Gaming PC saves owner from bullet fired from neighbor's dog. That is real. The one that I made up, unfortunately, Jack, was service dog learns to prevent shopping addicted owner from going on a spree.
1: I need that dog.
0: You need that dog? Well, it's
1: ASAP.
0: Not real. Well, I made it up.
1: You know what? Let's make it real, because I need that when I walk into a shop.
0: You want to genetically engineer a service dog? All right. Well, I suppose we'll be doing that then.

0: It's Bastille's Pompeii Snow FM Breakfast with Beck and Jack.
1: Ed Sheeran, he's got some big news this morning. We're going to tell you what it is next in Today in Tabloids.
0: But for right now, if you're heading up those mountains, we'll check out the roads.
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2: 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Winter road conditions.
1: Transport for New South Wales would like to advise Kosciuszko Road is open to Perisher, Guthaga Road is open to the village, Alpine Way is open to Thredbo and beyond. The Snow Mountains Highway, no current information is available. The Link Road to Selwyn Snow Resort is open. Elliott Way is also open and Coomera Brown Mountain, the road is open. Keep it here for all the latest winter road updates.
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0: right, Jack, what's going on in tabloids today?
1: Well, Martin Garrix, he has sent Madonna fans into a major frenzy over the weekend after he debuted an unreleased Madonna track at the Barclays Center in New York on Saturday night.
0: It caused
1: a lot of controversy, and everyone realized who the vocals of this iconic track was at the gig, with then Martin later going on social media, posting and tagging Madonna, saying, "A bizarre night three in New York at Madonna." And the track 10 on her newest album is called Bizarre, which he did debut for the very first time, and it comes out on July 3 with Confessions 2.
0: I don't know why, but I thought for a second you were going to say it was accidentally. It was an accident. But it was on purpose.
1: It was on purpose.
0: Oh, okay.
1: It's just Madonna doing her thing, you know, going off to Grindr to get her concert done and getting all the DJs on. She's on her little running streak.
0: It's funny. She's actually released quite a few songs now from
1: her new album.
0: Her new album, which is interesting for a.
1: And I'll be honest with you,
0: choice.
1: They're sounding pretty good.
0: You love them?
1: I'm kind of pumped for July 3 to see the whole album. Now, some other music news this morning, Ed Sheeran. He has announced that he's taken a break from music to do a dad thing, which is very sweet and wholesome this morning.
0: Oh, that's nice. So he's just wanting to go be a dad.
1: Yes, he's actually already got, I think, about 2 kids already.
0: Yes,
1: so he's going off to just be a dad and, you know, watch them grow up and everything. He recently took to the stage in Glendale, Arizona on Saturday night as well. So it's all happening over the weekend.
0: I'm sorry, he's still on his loop tour.
1: Yeah, he still
0: Holy
1: is.
0: Holy moly.
1: He paused to talk to the crowd in between his songs, telling them that they may not see him again for a while, with Ed also adding that this is going to be my last time here in a while, and I might take some time off once this tour has ended to sort of do the dad thing. So if I don't see you for a while, I love you and thank you for coming.
0: Well, that's very sweet.
1: He recently took a break in 2015, which I shouldn't say recently because it's like 10 years ago now.
0: Oh, stop.
1: And then again between 2019 and 2021. But Ed, we wish you all the best. Enjoy it.
0: I mean, he's released so much music and so many albums that really at the end of the day, first of all, I think he deserves a break.
1: Yeah.
0: His kids deserve to have a dad around,
1: exactly.
0: You know, and also... we've got enough Ed Sheeran music to keep us going for a while, yeah. I reckon.
1: And then we can get another album in a couple of years' time.
0: That's Today in Tabloids for right now on Snow FM Breakfast. We are coming up to 7 o'clock, so make sure you keep it here. We'll check out the latest in news, sport, your weather report for the week, and also the road conditions. My God, a lot of information coming your way.
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10: 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Australian energy starts right here in the Snowy Mountains.
11: This is Budgie Baker, and everyone is just waiting for the real change in the weather so we can all see some white stuff on the ground. But still a few days away, and it is slim pickings at the moment if you want to have a ski or board. So lifts are ready to spin from next Saturday, snow cover permitting. Same at Charlotte Pass. Perisher, patchy cover on Front Valley. Just the conveyor will be going for the first timers. And that's it for them looking for a bit of fun. There is a hike park with a few features for the freestylers. Ribbo, Friday Flat holding up pretty well with Easy Does a Chair and Wombat Snow Runner moving those first timers, the kids and all the keen riders around. It is what it is at the moment, but there is snow forecast for later in the week, so we just wait in hope.
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12: From the Capital Radio Newsroom, good morning, I'm James Wybrow. The AFP is investigating allegations made against Israeli defence personnel by Australian activists. The group was detained by the IDF after joining a humanitarian flotilla attempting to reach Gaza last month. The activists claim they were sexually assaulted and brutalised while in custody. In other news, Donald Trump claims ships are moving again through the Strait of Hormuz as he and other world leaders attend the G7 summit in France. Europe correspondent Hannah Sinclair reports.
13: The G7 leaders are right now at a working dinner. The war in Iran and the war in Ukraine both high on the agenda. The US president and other leaders arriving at the summit in Evian a few hours ago. Donald Trump immediately meeting with French President Emmanuel Macron. President Trump says the details of the memorandum of understanding signed by the US and Iran will be released publicly soon. He's confirmed J.D. Vance will be attending the official signing ceremony of the peace deal in Switzerland, but he is a maybe at this point.
12: Back in Australia, figures show more Aussies are staying in their job for longer due to cost of living pressures. Australian HR Institute research shows employee turnover has fallen about 11% in the last 6 months. Spokesperson Sarah McCann-Bartlett says redundancy levels are also down.
14: Employers don't want to make big decisions about making people redundant. They've gotten used to a really tight labour market.
12: Also making news, the Reserve Bank is widely expected to leave interest rates on hold for the first time in 2026 when it hands down its decision this afternoon. The cash rate is expected to be held at 4.35% today after three consecutive hikes this year. And British pop star Bonnie Tyler has woken up from a medically induced coma in Portugal. The total eclipse of the heart singer underwent emergency intestinal surgery last month. A spokesperson says she remains very unwell and is still in intensive care. Mitchell Moses is out to put a miserable few years at Parramatta behind him in tomorrow night's State of Origin Game 2. Moses has experienced little joy at NRL level in recent times as skipper of the Eels, but the Blues 5'8 says he has a spring in his step ahead of the MCG blockbuster.
15: Yeah, I'm sure it won't be too much fuss or anything like that. We'll sort it out.
12: At the FIFA World Cup, heavy favourite Spain has been shocked by Cabo Verde, the tiny African nation holding the Spaniards to a nil-all draw. In today's other games, Uruguay plays Saudi Arabia and Iran takes on New Zealand, Belgium and Egypt just wrapping up their match. And Gold Coast coach Damien Hardwick has been put on notice by the AFL for his criticism of umpiring. The Richmond Premiership winner wasn't fined, but has been warned he will be if he steps over the mark. That's the latest news update from the Capital Radio Newsroom. I'm James Wybrow.
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16: The cheapest unleaded 91 in Coomer is at the Coomer Servo on the highway at $1.63. Cheapest diesel is at the Metro Coomer on Sharp Street at $2. In Jindabyne, the cheapest unleaded is at the BP on Kosciuszko Road at $1.82, and the cheapest diesel is at the Metro on Kosciuszko Road at $2.16.
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1: Transport for New South Wales would like to advise Kosciuszko Road is open to Perisher, Guthaca Road is open to the village, Alpine Way is open to Thredbo and beyond. Snow Mountains Highway, no current information is available. The Link Road to Selwyn Snow Resort is open. Elliott Way is also open, and Coomer to Brown Mountain, the road is open. Keep it here for all the latest winter road updates.
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0: 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Partly cloudy with some frost and fog across the snowies this morning and a chance of shower later. Similar conditions tomorrow, partly cloudy again on Thursday, a medium chance of showers and similar across Friday as well. Temperatures today, Jindabyne reaching 15 degrees, Charlotte Pass top temperature is 9, Coomer reaching 18 and Canberra, the nation's capital, maxing out at 17. Jindabyne currently is 5 degrees, Mount Selwyn right now is 6, Charlotte Pass 5, Thredbo right now is 5, Coomer currently 12 and Canberra right now is 6 degrees. 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
1: The Weather Bureau advises there's a below 5% chance of snow today at 1800 metres until 6 p.m.
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0: The Weather Bureau advises a UV of 2 today where you can burn in about 60 minutes.
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0: Waking up on Snow FM Breakfast with Beck and Jack. All thanks to our good friends over at Snowy Monero Carpentry and Construction Group. Jack, we're about an hour into the show now. Do you reckon you've loosened up your mind? Are you feeling like potentially if I were to quiz you shortly, you would do okay?
1: I think so. I think I'm on a good running streak today. I did pretty well with my headlines, guessing some of them. But yes, I think I'm on a good streak.
0: All right, cool, because we've got our 1% club question right around the corner. We will tell you how to play very shortly. Right now, it's Ed Sheeran Shivers on Snow FM Breakfast.

0: 97.7 Place North FM Breakfast with Beck and Jack. It's that time again, Jack, for our 1% Club question. I've got our Australian quiz book in front of me, and we do this every morning. We alternate asking each other questions.
1: We do.
0: And the book, they range from questions from 90%, which are the easiest, all the way down to 1%, which are the hardest. It's like the percentage of population, essentially, that gets the question right. And I've picked one for you this morning. What percent do you reckon I've gone for today?
1: Look, considering I gave you 5% yesterday, I have a feeling you might have done something similar. You maybe gave me like a 10% or a 1%er.
0: I've gone a little bit easier on you today.
1: Okay, thank you.
0: I've gone for a 35% today.
1: Okay, not too bad.
0: However, when I was reading this, I got really confused. So I'm curious to see if you're actually able to put this information in your mind. All right, here we go. Kevin, Aisha, and Osman take off their socks and shoes to go on a bouncy castle. In a mix-up afterwards, none of them ends up with their own socks or shoes. If the person wearing Kevin's shoes also has Aisha's socks, who is wearing Osman's socks? Okay? I'll give this to you so you can have a read through as well, because it's a little bit confusing. Basically, none of them have their own shoes or socks on them. They're all wearing someone else's.
1: All right.
0: The person who has Kevin's shoes

0: socks.
1: All right, I'm going to give you 10 seconds.
2: Okay.
1: 10, 9, 8, 7.
2: I'm okay.
1: Yeah?
2: Is it B, Aisha?
1: Yeah, you're right. Aisha's got it.
2: Oh, I said the name wrong, but yes,
1: I
2: got
1: it
2: right.
1: I've said it right. Woo! Aisha, good job.
2: Oh, my God.
1: I'm actually... I don't want to say I'm surprised you got that right, because that sounds a bit mean.
2: Oh, you can be surprised. I've had some diabolical goes on this
1: Smart
2: segment.
1: Smart backwards is Tom's. Yes. All right. Well, the 1% question will be back tomorrow. I'm going to be asked a question. Here's Olivia Dean. So easy on Snuff and Breakfast. I could-

0: Olivia Dean, So Easy on Snoff and Breakfast with Beck and Jack. And Jack, I have to say, I was feeling very judged for what I chose to eat for lunch yesterday.
1: Okay. I'm not surprised, to be honest with you. You do have some interesting food combinations in the office.
0: I feel very judged, and I would like to have a discussion so we can kind of clear up the definition of what exactly lunch is.
1: Do you know what? And because we're so good like that, we will have that open discussion
0: on
1: the show.
0: I appreciate that. But right now, if you're heading up the mountain, we will check the roads.
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2: 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Winter road conditions.
1: Transport for New South Wales would like to advise Kosciuszko Road is open to Perisher, Guthaga Road is open to the village, Alpine Way is open to Thredbo and beyond. Snow Mountains Highway, no current information is available. The Link Road to Selwyn Snow Resort is open. Elliott Way is also open, and Coomera Brown Mountain, the road is open. Keep it here for all the latest winter road updates.
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0: I guess you moved on really easily.
1: It's Olivia Rodrigo, good for you on Snuff and Breakfast with Beck and Jack. Now, Jack, yesterday when I was eating my lunch, and also afterwards when I got home, I was feeling very judged by the people around me for what it was that I decided to eat for lunch yesterday.
2: Well, let's be honest right now. You do eat some weird things in our office.
1: I don't agree.
2: You've had a sour cream in a yogurt pouch before. I've seen some of the things you eat and it can be a little bit, oh, okay.
1: That sour cream was a misunderstanding. I was not eating it like yogurt, but I digress. Yesterday, look, I will admit, I kind of fell short on lunch yesterday. I sort of forgot to bring it. So I had an apple and a mandarin for breakfast in the morning, and then I didn't bring any lunch, and I went, I'm really, really hungry right now. So I went down to Friendly's, and it's a little bit more difficult for me to just sort of find a quick, easy lunch that I don't make myself because I'm celiac. So I can't just go and get like a frozen meal or a pie or like bread. You know what I mean? So what I got, I went and got a pack of corn chips, some hummus, and a thing of olives.
2: Oh,
1: from the deli.
2: Okay.
1: Delicious.
2: In some ways, yes.
1: No, don't lie.
2: Maybe not for lunch.
1: Okay, well, this is my point. So I went back home and my partner, Max, he asked me what I had for lunch and he was incredibly, incredibly upset, saying that's not a proper lunch. That's not nutritious enough. However, my thing is, if I were to have some bread, some hummus, and maybe like a slice of salami in there, that would be considered a proper lunch, no?
2: Because
1: that's a sandwich.
2: I would dig that up my alley. That would be really good.
1: But how is that different from what I ate? It was just deconstructed. I had my carbs, I had my fats, I had an apple and a mandarin, I had my fruit. So what is lunch? Could that not be considered lunch? Or is that just, because it seems like everyone just thinks that I've had a snack.
2: From perspective, yes, but I love this philosophy rant you're on right now. You're very on, like, it's TED Talk time. It's
1: okay.
2: Beck's TED Talk about lunch today.
1: Well, what's your opinion?
2: I think you're somewhat there. I would have that as a snack. I wouldn't have it as lunch.
1: Okay.
2: That's my thoughts.
1: But I think that it's very subjective, and I don't think that I should be judged for choosing that as my lunch.
2: And it's a delicious lunch, don't get me wrong, because...
1: Lunch, you said it. Aha, Freudian slip. Jax called it lunch.
2: There we go. I love an olive, and yes, I will stand for olives till the day I die, so... Do you know what? You can have it. Yes, it's lunch.
1: All
2: it's
1: right.
2: Lunch, Beck.
1: Well, what do you think? Do you think that was lunch or do you think that was a snack? Should I step up my lunch game? Because I also didn't bring lunch today and I'm probably going to have the leftovers. So, yummy, yummy. Here's Raise Where's My Husband, Snuff and Breakfast.

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1: We're going to get a check from the newsroom and also have a look at the winter break additions and see what the weather's like for the rest of your week.
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9: 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Building Snowy 2.0, Australia's biggest battery right here in the Snowy Mountains.
10: 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Perisher, patchy cover on Front Valley. 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Prebo, Friday Flat holding up pretty well with Easy Dusted Chair and Wombat Snow Runner, moving those first timers, the kids and all the keen riders around. It is what it is at the moment, but there is snow forecast for later in the week, so we just wait in hope.
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11: From the Capital Radio Newsroom, good morning. I'm James Wybrow. The AFP is investigating allegations made against Israeli defence personnel by Australian activists. The group was detained by the IDF after joining a humanitarian flotilla attempting to reach Gaza last month. The activists claim they were sexually assaulted and brutalised while in custody. In other news, Donald Trump claims ships are moving again through the Strait of Hormuz as he and other world leaders attend the G7 summit in France. Europe correspondent Hannah Sinclair reports.
12: The G7 leaders are right now at a working dinner. The war in Iran and the war in Ukraine both high on the agenda. The US president and other leaders arriving at the summit in Evian a few hours ago. Donald Trump immediately meeting with French President Emmanuel Macron. President Trump says the details of the memorandum of understanding signed by the US and Iran will be released publicly soon. He's confirmed J.D. Vance will be attending the official signing ceremony of the peace deal in Switzerland, but he is a maybe at this point.
11: Back in Australia, figures show more Aussies are staying in their job for longer due to cost of living pressures. Australian HR Institute research shows employee turnover has fallen about 11% in the last 6 months. Spokesperson Sarah McCann-Bartlett says redundancy levels are also down.
13: Employers don't want to make big decisions about making people redundant. They've gotten used to a really tight labour market.
11: Also making news, the Reserve Bank is widely expected to leave interest rates on hold for the first time in 2026 when it hands down its decision this afternoon. The cash rate is expected to be held at 4.35% today after three consecutive hikes this year. And British pop star Bonnie Tyler has woken up from a medically induced coma in Portugal. The total eclipse of the heart singer underwent emergency intestinal surgery last month. A spokesperson says she remains very unwell and is still in intensive care. Mitchell Moses is out to put a miserable few years at Parramatta behind him in tomorrow night's State of Origin Game 2. Moses has experienced little joy at NRL level in recent times as skipper of the Eels, but the Blues 5'8 says he has a spring in his step ahead of the MCG blockbuster.
14: Yeah, I'm sure it won't be too much fuss or anything like that. We'll sort it out.
11: At the FIFA World Cup, heavy favourite Spain has been shocked by Cabo Verde, the tiny African nation holding the Spaniards to a nil-all draw. In today's other game, Uruguay plays Saudi Arabia and Iran takes on New Zealand, Belgium and Egypt just wrapping up their match. And Gold Coast coach Damien Hardwick has been put on notice by the AFL for his criticism of umpiring. The Richmond Premiership winner wasn't fined, but has been warned he will be if he steps over the mark. That's the latest news update from the Capital Radio Newsroom. I'm James Wybrow.
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15: The cheapest unleaded 91 in Coomer is at the Coomer Servo on the highway at $1.63. Cheapest diesel is at the Metro Coomer on Sharp Street at $2. In Jindabyne, the cheapest unleaded is at the BP on Kosciuszko Road at $1.82. And the cheapest diesel is at the Metro on Kosciuszko Road at $2.16.
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17: Transport for New South Wales would like to advise Kosciuszko Road is open to Perisher, Guthaca Road is open to the village, Alpine Way is open to Thredbo and beyond. The Snow Mountains Highway, no current information is available. The Link Road to Selwyn Snow Resort is open. Elliot Way is also open and Coomera Brown Mountain, the road is open. Keep it here for all the latest winter road updates.
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0: 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Partly cloudy with some frost and fog across the Snowies this morning and a chance of shower later. Similar conditions tomorrow, partly cloudy again on Thursday, a medium chance of showers and similar across Friday as well. Temperatures today, Jindabyne reaching 15 degrees, Charlotte Pass top temperature is 9, Coomer reaching 18 and Canberra, the nation's capital, maxing out at 17. Jindabyne currently is 5 degrees, Mount Selwyn right now is 6, Charlotte Pass 5, Thredbo right now is 5, Coomer currently 12 and Canberra right now is 6 degrees. 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
17: The Weather Bureau advises there's a below 5% chance of snow today at 1800 metres until 6 p.m.
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17: I know you like cooking, Beck, don't you?
0: I really do. I love cooking and I love eating.
17: You love cooking and you love eating and you obviously you use seasoning, right?
0: Yes, I use seasoning.
17: You're not a little bland white.
0: I'm not one of those white people that doesn't season their food, yes.
17: 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And it's a good trick that I'm going to teach you next on how you can fix that problem. Okay?
0: Oh, the seasoning problem.
17: The seasoning problem.
0: I can't think of what that is, but I'm excited to find out. And then maybe it's a problem I didn't even know I was having.
17: Yeah, we're going to get into it
0: next. Change my life.
17: I might just change your life.
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1: Now, there's a viral TikTok trend happening, Beck. You love to cook, don't you?
0: I do indeed love to cook.
1: And when you cook, I imagine you use seasoning.
0: I'm definitely not one of those white people that just uses salt and pepper. I love a lot of flavour.
1: And that's good because people who tend to go to the pantry, they might actually find that their seasonings are stuck at the bottom.
0: Oh, yes. Okay. When it gets like moist at the and it compacts together
1: and you
0: try and like shake it out, so, but then it doesn't work.
1: Exactly. So this is the trend that's currently all over TikTok.
0: This one.
2: Have a spice jar hack you need to see. If your spices get stuck together at the bottom of the jar, turn it upside down, take another spice jar and rub the bottom together and it comes apart so easy.
1: I thought we could test this today in studio.
0: So this is because the bottom of the jars, right, they've got those little like glass ridges.
1: Yes. So I've got the two jars in front of me. I'm showing my camera.
0: What have we got today?
1: We have cumin ground, which you use in your curry.
0: I've also
1: got coriander
0: which
1: seeds.
0: Which I also used in my curry the other day. Now, that's probably why you grabbed them, because they're right at the front.
1: And I was like,
0: they've just been used.
1: So I tested this last night. Actually, it does work.
0: It works?
1: I'm hoping that it works this morning.
0: Okay.
1: Basically, we're going to try the trend live for you on air, and you can catch it on our socials a bit later. So are we ready to test it?
0: Okay, so tip them upside down for me. Let's see if they're actually stuck. Yes, all right. So you've got the coriander is stuck at the bottom.
1: So now the ridges on the bottom, you can put them together like that, and they basically act, and then you've got it. This is going to get very loud very quickly, okay? And then you go like this.
0: Okay.
1: I'm going to move my mic
0: I don't away. Know if twisting's the best. I reckon just do a little like a that sort of action. I don't know how to explain that on air.
3: There we go.
0: Twist it around. Oh, it looks like it's working a little bit.
3: Hang on, I'll go that way so the camera can
0: see. I can't really tell. There's a crack forming that maybe it's going to fall down. Jack, I don't know if this is working, buddy. Can I give it a go?
3: Go on.
0: All right, let me try. I don't think this is really working very well.
1: It's almost there.
0: Is that some nice ASMR?
1: Oh! A little ASMR for your morning.
0: I don't know if this is really I don't know.
1: Oh, God, of course it's not when we're on air.
0: Imagine I just smashed it. No. Jack, I think this was an epic fail. You can't trust everything you see on TikTok, y'all.
1: Oh, just stop coming from someone who's not on social media anymore. You don't trust anything, I see.
0: Well, hey, I'm missing out on these really incredible hacks, though, that really, really worked.
1: Really, really worked.
0: Okay,
1: yes.
0: Well, if anyone knows how to actually get spices out instead of just sticking a spoon in there and wiggling around, because that's what I do, let us know. Here's Dua Lipa's We're Good, Snow FM Breakfast. I'm on a

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1: If you know what this is from.
2: 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And welcome to Genovia.
1: Then there is some very good news for you this morning. We're going to tell you what it is next in Today in Tabloids.
0: But for right now, we will check out those road conditions.
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5: 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Winter road conditions.
1: Transport for New South Wales would like to advise Kosciuszko Road is open to Perisher, Guthaca Road is open to the village, Alpine Way is open to Thredbo and beyond. The Snow Mountains Highway, no current information is available. The Link Road to Selwyn Snow Resort is open. Elliot Way is also open and Coomera Brown Mountain, the road is open. Keep it here for all the latest winter road updates.
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1: The Princess Diaries 3.
2: Princess, look out the window. And welcome to Genovia.
1: It's one of the most beloved film franchises in the world, Beck. One of your favourites, I believe.
0: No, well, I wouldn't say one of my favourites. I do love it, though. I used to watch that. I had it on DVD. I watched it a lot.
1: Now, I say The Princess Diaries 3, but they are currently in the process of developing the third film, which is very exciting for all the fans out there this morning. Fans have been eagerly waiting for the next instalment in the franchise, which was first announced back in 2024.
0: Oh, wow.
1: Which feels like...
0: It's like eons away.
1: I can't believe 2024 was like, what, 3 years ago now?
0: Two.
1: Okay. Anyway, on to the point. Director Adele Lim, she said recently she described the goal as a wish to fulfill the queens of the world. She told Variety that we just want to make the story right because it is a franchise that is beloved by so many people across the world.
0: I'd be very interested to see where they go with it.
1: Because Anne Hathaway would have to be a lot older now.
0: My guess is that she's going to have a child and it's going to be the child maybe.
1: Or Anne Hathaway takes over the queen role.
0: Yeah, but with a child.
1: Yeah, that'd be very good to see.
0: Interesting. Okay.
1: Now,
0: very curious.
1: Moving on to some other news this morning. Mr. Harry Styles. He has recently opened up about his struggles with perfectionism, which I think we can all relate to in many times. I struggle with my perfectionism myself. I'm very much a perfectionist and it's not a good thing at all.
0: No, it can really take over your life and make you feel very drained.
1: Yeah, and after he wrapped up his 2023 tour, he felt that his personal image was different to what his friends viewed him because he was considered a perfect person.
0: Okay.
1: He did say, when the standard you hold yourself to, this is perfect. When you hold yourself to this perfect person, it's impossible not to feel like that you're always falling short.
0: Mm.
1: If you don't feel great about yourself and someone says you're terrible, it's like the claw in you and it's ripping you. But if you have more of a solid sense of yourself, you can hear those things and that doesn't destroy you in the same way, which I have to agree with Harry.
0: Philosophical there, Harry Styles.
1: It's wonderful that he's got that reflection because he recently spent New Year's Eve last year alone, and I thought that's a beautiful take to have because he wasn't upset to be lonely. He was just happy to be there.
0: He wanted to be alone.
1: Exactly.
0: He wanted to take some... Well, I mean, after touring for, 18 months?
1: Insane.
0: I'd want to be by myself as well. My goodness, sick of partying. Well, that is Today in Tabloids for right now on Snow FM Breakfast. It's Tate McRae. Just keep watching.

0: David Craze, just keep watching Snuff and Breakfast with Beck and Jack.
1: Coming up to 8 o'clock, we're going to have a look at the winter road conditions. We're also going to get a check from the newsroom and see what the weather's like for the rest of your week.
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12: This is Budgie Baker, and everyone is just waiting for the real change in the weather so we can all see some white stuff on the ground. 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So we'll know. Lifts are ready to spin from next Saturday, snow cover permitting. 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Perisher, patchy cover on Front Valley. Just the conveyor will be going for the first timers. And that's it for them looking for a bit of fun. There is a hike park with a few features for the freestylers. Threadbo, Friday flat, holding up pretty well with Easy Does It Chair and Wombat Snow Runner, moving those first timers, the kids and all the keen riders around. It is what it is at the moment, but there is snow forecast for later in the week, so we just wait in hope.
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13: From the Capital Radio Newsroom. Good morning, I'm James Wybrow. The New South Wales opposition argues we need to be doing more to stamp out so-called violence brokers who recruit people, including children, to help carry out crimes. The government recently passed new measures, including an increased penalty for those who recruit children to commit serious crimes. But opposition leader Kelly Sloan says a coalition government would introduce even harsher penalties and boost resources for the Crime Commission.
14: These are the dodgy middlemen that broker the kill cars, the hit vehicles that recruit the kids on our streets. And to some extent, they are captured under law with aiding and abetting a crime. But it is so foggy. It is so murky. It is like a dark black web of deceit.
13: In other news, the Reserve Bank is expected to leave interest rates on hold this afternoon following its meeting. The official cash rate is expected to be held at 4.35% after three consecutive hikes this year. Motley Fool's Scott Phillips says experts are split on whether the next move from the RBA will be up or down.
4: Westpac saying one or two more rate rises, possibly both this year. NAB is saying they're done. The next move will be down, but not until next year. And the real question is what happens with inflation, but also unemployment and economic growth.
13: The world's largest study into the role genetics plays with moles and melanoma has found new links between the two. The research into the genetic data of 85,000 people found 24 new genetic regions determining how many moles a person grows. QIMR Berghofer Associate Professor Matthew Law says those same factors also increase the risk of melanoma.
15: And this is because they come from the same kind of cells. There are cells in your skin that produce pigment called melanocytes. They can grow a little bit and become a mole, or sometimes they can convert into melanoma.
13: Also making news, Australia Post customers are being reminded to keep their dogs safely secured before expecting a delivery. Fresh data shows there's been a 5% increase in dog-related attacks on posties in the past 6 months. New South Wales accounts for more than a third of all cases. And a US Air Force B-52 bomber has crashed shortly after takeoff in Southern California. The Edwards Air Force Base has not confirmed if there have been any injuries as a result of the incident. Socceroos' World Cup showdown against the USA on Saturday morning is promising to be one of the matches of the tournament. The Aussies are out to prove themselves, with numerous American commentators labelling the side as a walkover. Former Socceroo Andy Redmayne and Grey Wiggle says the noise won't be getting to the players.
16: Especially with a coach like Tony Popovich, he'll be keeping everyone in check, and I know they've got enough senior players in there, Matty and Jackson, and a lot more kind of experience in that team that'll just keep everyone pretty level-headed, I think.
13: That's the latest news update from the Capital Radio Newsroom. I'm James Wybrow.
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17: The cheapest unleaded 91 in Cooma is at the Cooma Servo on the highway at $1.63. Cheapest diesel is at the Metro Cooma on Sharp Street at $2. In Jindabyne, the cheapest unleaded is at the BP on Kosciuszko Road at $1.82, and the cheapest diesel is at the Metro on Kosciuszko Road at $2.16.
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1: Transport for New South Wales would like to advise Kosciuszko Road is open to Perisher, Guthaca Road is open to the village, Alpine Way is open to Thredbo and beyond. The Snow Mountains Highway, no current information is available. The Link Road to Selwyn Snow Resort is open. Elliot Way is also open, and Coomera Brown Mountain, the road is open. Keep it here for all the latest winter road updates.
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0: 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Partly cloudy with some frost and fog across the snowies this morning and a chance of shower later. Similar conditions tomorrow, partly cloudy again on Thursday, a medium chance of showers and similar across Friday as well. Temperatures today, Jindabyne reaching 15 degrees, Charlotte Pass top temperature is 9, Cooma reaching 18, and Canberra, the nation's capital, maxing out at 17. Jindabyne currently is 5 degrees, Mount Selwyn right now is 6, Charlotte Pass 5, Thredbo right now is 5, Cooma currently 12, and Canberra right now is 6 degrees. 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
1: The Weather Bureau advises there's a below 5% chance of snow today at 1,800 metres until 6 p.m.
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0: The Weather Bureau advises a UV of 2 today where you can burn in about 60 minutes.
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0: 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It's just gone 8 o'clock.
1: We're going to be opening up the birthday book very shortly. 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Click on the birthday link and you can fill out the form and submit whoever's birthday it is across the snowies. 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
0: We'll also find out some celebrity birthdays. That's going to be right after Ariana Grande's No Tears Left to Cry on Snow FM Breakfast with Snowy Monaro Carpentry and Construction Group.

0: Happy, happy birthday to everybody celebrating across the Snowies today, the 16th of June.
1: Almost halfway through the month. We've got a few people in the book this morning. Kinsia Lee, happy 46th birthday from Berrydale. Hope you have a wonderful day. Happy birthday to Ian Bloxham as well. A big 58th birthday to you from Jindamine. Happy birthday to Kinsia and Ian.
0: Now, in terms of celebrity faces you guys share a birthday with, really not many today, unfortunately. It's a bit dry of a day. However, it is this guy's birthday. Yeah, Tupac Shakur, unfortunately, very famously passed away at the age of only 25.
1: Wow.
0: Back in 1996. He was shot. Major conspiracy that he's still alive, but we'll leave that at that. Obviously known as Tupac, very famous rapper. That was California Love there. Just in general, very, very famous West Coast hip hop. There we go. He would have been. I can't do that math.
1: Do the math.
0: He would have been 45 today.
1: Wow. Well, happy birthday to you, Tupac, and God bless you.
0: 55.
1: I'm going to give Kinsia the sweet treat today.
0: Okay.
1: Kinsia, enjoy the sweet treat on us. Thanks to Dimitzabel Bakery, Nuggets Crossing, Jindamine. Have a wonderful birthday and happy birthday to everybody across the Snow.

0: It's Red Auras, your song on Snuff and Breakfast with Beck and Jack. Jack, have you ever been out in the world and you've seen a sign somewhere that you think, what has somebody done to make it so that that sign has to be here?
1: Yes, I have seen it all over the world. When I went traveling once, it was in Singapore. I think I saw a sign for telling someone not to stand on the toilet, but actually sit down.
0: And it's like, why is the reason that sign is there is because someone's obviously tried to stand on the toilet.
1: Which is just ridiculous.
0: All right. Well, I found a few that are very, very funny and we're going to talk about them next. But for now, if you're heading up the mountain, we'll check the roads.
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1: Transport for New South Wales would like to advise Kosciuszko Road is open to Perisher, Guthaca Road is open to the village, Alpine Way is open to Thredbo and beyond. Snow Mountains Highway, no current information is available. The Link Road to Selwyn Snow Resort is open. Elliott Way is also open and Coomera Brown Mountain, the road is open. Keep it here for all the latest winter road updates.
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0: the world. Skull Plays, Viva La Vida on Snow FM Breakfast with Beck and Jack. Jack, there's this really funny story going around the internet right now. So there's a, in New Zealand, there's this tourist attraction called The Fernery. And it's essentially this
1: big
0: house, greenhouse thing just full of ferns.
1: Wow.
0: And it's had to be shut down recently because for some reason people have been pooping in it. Yeah, a bit gross, right?
1: Oh my God, that's a story I'd like to read.
0: Now, we're not going to go down that angle right now.
1: Okay.
0: Well, that's a story for another day. However, when they reopen, they're going to have to put a sign up that says, please no pooping in the fernery. And I think anyone who goes to the fernery not knowing this story is going to think, hold on, that sign has to be there for a reason, right?
1: Yeah, it's not just a joke or it's a little
0: No one's just woke up in the morning thinking, you know what this fernery needs is that sign saying no pooping. And it got me thinking, I've seen a lot of signs out in the world that get you thinking, what is the situation that occurred to it make this sign have to be there?
1: Mm.
0: And I've got a couple written down here and I want you to try and think of the scenario, like making this sign be here,
1: okay.
0: Right? You get it?
1: Yeah, I get
0: okay.
1: the gist of it.
0: First of all, there was one found on baby strollers that says, remove child before folding the stroller.
1: Oh my God. Okay, I'm trying to think then. Someone must have not been paying attention. Might have been like a mum on the phone and they got to the car, assumed they'd already put their baby inside the car and then went to fold the pram and then heard a massive screaming child.
0: Oh, unless that child was a contortionist, I can't imagine that would have been
1: no.
0: very comfortable. Some skateboards and scooters say this product moves when used.
1: Is that the sign?
0: That's the sign.
1: Skateboards and scooters?
0: Yeah.
1: Oh.
0: You wouldn't think, oh, yeah, obviously.
1: Can you say it again? Read it again.
0: This product moves when used.
1: Oh, okay. So it's on skateboards.
0: On skateboards.
1: Oh. Yep, that makes... Oh, I really overthought that.
0: You did.
1: I did. Okay, yes, that makes sense.
0: And just someone getting on it thinking, this is a nice platform for me
1: to
0: jump
1: roll.
0: On. And then all of a sudden, woo, bam, I'm on the floor. This one made me really sad.
1: Okay.
0: There's a sign on some microwave ovens that says, do not use for drying pets. How diabolical.
1: Oh, my God.
0: No.
1: Because I can imagine a guinea pig being put in.
0: Oh, no.
1: A little guinea pig.
0: I've seen people. Oh, I don't even actually.
1: Let's move on from that.
0: I don't really want to even talk about that anymore. And last but not least, curling irons saying for external use only. Oh, yeah.
1: I think we all know what that means.
0: Imagine that would be quite a heated experience.
1: Oh, heated. If
0: to
1: it's
0: be tall. Honest, a little bit. Moving on, let us know if you've seen any wild signs out in the world that make you think, what on earth has someone done to make this sign need to be here? Here's Gracie Abrams' latest, Hit the Wall.

0: Gracie Abrams, The Wall, and Snuff and Breakfast with Beck and Jack.
1: It's almost 8:30. We're going to get a check of your roads, and we'll also see what's going on in the newsroom and have a look at your weather for the week.
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11: 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Building Snowy 2.0, Australia's biggest battery right here in the Snowy Mountains.
12: 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So we'll know. Lifts are ready to spin from next Saturday, snow cover permitting. 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Perisher, patchy cover on Front Valley. Just the conveyor will be going for the first timers, and that's it for them looking for a bit of fun. 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Trebo, Friday Flat holding up pretty well with Easy Does It Chair and Wombat Snow Runner, moving those first timers, the kids and all the keen riders around. It is what it is at the moment, but there is snow forecast for later in the week, so we just wait in hope.
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13: From the Capital Radio Newsroom, good morning, I'm James Wybrow. The New South Wales opposition argues we need to be doing more to stamp out so-called violence brokers who recruit people, including children, to help carry out crimes. The government recently passed new measures, including an increased penalty for those who recruit children to commit serious crimes. But opposition leader Kelly Sloan says a coalition government would introduce even harsher penalties and boost resources for the Crime Commission.
14: These are the dodgy middlemen that broker the kill cars, the hit vehicles, that recruit the kids on our streets. And to some extent, they are captured under law with aiding and abetting a crime. But it is so foggy. It is so murky. It is like a dark black web of deceit.
13: In other news, the Reserve Bank is expected to leave interest rates on hold this afternoon following its meeting. The official cash rate is expected to be held at 4.35% after three consecutive hikes this year. Motley Fool's Scott Phillips says experts are split on whether the next move from the RBA will be up or down.
15: Westpac saying one or two more rate rises, possibly both this year. NAB is saying they're done. The next move will be down, but not until next year. And the real question is what happens with inflation, but also unemployment and economic growth.
13: The world's largest study into the role genetics plays with moles and melanoma has found new links between the two. The research into the genetic data of 85,000 people found 24 new genetic regions determining how many moles a person grows. QIMR Berghofer Associate Professor Matthew Law says those same factors also increase the risk of melanoma.
16: And this is because they come from the same kind of cells. There are cells in your skin that produce pigment called melanocytes. They can grow a little bit and become a mole, or sometimes they can convert into melanoma.
13: Also making news, Australia Post customers are being reminded to keep their dogs safely secured before expecting a delivery. Fresh data shows there's been a 5% increase in dog-related attacks on posties in the past 6 months. New South Wales accounts for more than a third of all cases. And a US Air Force B-52 bomber has crashed shortly after takeoff in Southern California. The Edwards Air Force Base has not confirmed if there have been any injuries as a result of the incident. Socceroos World Cup showdown against the USA on Saturday morning is promising to be one of the matches of the tournament. The Aussies are out to prove themselves, with numerous American commentators labelling the side as a walkover. Former Socceroo Andy Redmayne and Grey Wiggle says the noise won't be getting to the players.
17: Especially with a coach like Tony Popovich, he'll be keeping everyone in check, and I know they've got enough senior players in there, Matty and Jackson, and a lot more kind of experience in that team that'll just keep everyone pretty level-headed, I think.
13: That's the latest news update from the Capital Radio Newsroom. I'm James Wybrow.
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0: The cheapest unleaded 91 in Cooma is at the Cooma Servo on the highway at $1.63. Cheapest diesel is at the Metro Cooma on Sharp Street at $2. In Jindabyne, the cheapest unleaded is at the BP on Kosciuszko Road at $1.82, and the cheapest diesel is at the Metro on Kosciuszko Road at $2.16.
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1: Transport for New South Wales would like to advise Kosciuszko Road is open to Perisher, Guthaga Road is open to the village, Alpine Way is open to Thredbo and beyond. Snow Mountains Highway, no current information is available. The Link Road to Selwyn Snow Resort is open. Elliott Way is also open, and Coomera to Brown Mountain, the road is open. Keep it here for all the latest winter road updates.
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0: 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Partly cloudy with some frost and fog across the Snowies this morning and a chance of shower later. Similar conditions tomorrow, partly cloudy again on Thursday, a medium chance of showers and similar across Friday as well. Temperatures today, Jindabyne reaching 15 degrees, Charlotte Pass top temperature is 9, Cooma reaching 18 and Canberra, the nation's capital, maxing out at 17. Jindabyne currently is 5 degrees, Mount Selwyn right now is 6, Charlotte Pass 5, Thredbo right now is 5, Cooma currently 12 and Canberra right now is 6 degrees. 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
1: The Weather Bureau advises there's a below 5% chance of snow today at 1800 metres until 6 p.m.
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0: The Weather Bureau advises a UV of 2 today where you can burn in about 60 minutes.
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0: Good morning, good morning. It's Snow FM Breakfast with Beck and Jack. 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Jack, it's just gone 8:30 on a Tuesday. You know what that means.
1: It's time for beaches, Anne, very shortly. It's a great morning to do it. The sun is shining over Lake Jindabyne, and I'm pumped for it.
0: Every time we do some kind of musical guessing game, you always get a little pep in your step.
1: I think I just lock in because it's like kind of my special skill. I've done it at quiz night, and you've seen the crowd at quiz night be like, wow.
0: Wow, Jack. Wow, look at you go.
1: So.
0: All right, beaches, Anne, right around the corner. We will explain how it works. I've got a bit of a theme for you today as well. Well, Jack.
1: Exciting.
0: Right now, though, Bruno Mars, Count on Me on Snow FM Breakfast. If you ever

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0: All right, Jack, how this is going to work. I have got three songs for you, and we've got our Shazam bot plugged in, and I'm going to play you the intro of these songs, and all you have to do is tell me what the song is before Shazam gets it. And that's what Shazam's going to sound like.
1: Okay, pretty straightforward.
0: All right, and I've got a bit of a theme for you today.
1: I love that you're doing your themes. You did Billboard last week.
0: I did, and now 1999.
1: And what are we doing today?
0: Today's theme, Jack, is these are all songs from the Guardians of the Galaxy Awesome Mixes.
1: Okay.
0: Yeah?
1: I'm very familiar with the soundtrack. I love these movies growing
0: up. All right, so this is from 1 all the way until 4.
1: Incredible.
0: So, could be in any of those movies.
1: Oh, it's a mixed bag.
0: All right, are we ready?
1: Yes.
0: Okay, Jack, this is your first song.
3: Ooga, chaka, ooga, ooga,
1: hooked on a feeling?
3: Ooga, chaka,
0: yes. Ooga,
1: ooga, ooga. I don't know the artist. Is it Tom Grennan? No.
0: No. Oh, it's Blue Suede.
1: Blue Suede.
3: Hooked on a feeling.
4: High on believing.
0: I knew that you'd get that one because we walk around the house constantly going, ooga chugga, ooga, ooga, ooga chugga, because what a diabolical way to start a song.
1: Right? It's the best way.
0: It's great. Okay, you got one so far. All right, here's your second one.
1: It's not Bon Jovi, is it?
0: No.
1: Okay, similar. I don't think I'm going to get this.
0: You don't think
1: so? No, come on.
0: It's by Sweet.
1: No.
0: No?
1: I don't think so.
0: Are you ready? Okay, this is it. It's Fox on the Run.
1: And I know the chorus, I just don't know the... Oh,
0: oh no. Look, I won't say Shazam didn't get it either, but...
1: So me and Shazam just don't...
0: You guys don't click.
1: We just don't click.
0: At all. All right, here's your last song.
1: You better be Pina Colada.
0: Jack, you better get this one, okay?
1: Oh, it's Fleetwood Mac. Oh, what is the song
0: come
1: called?
0: On.
1: Drain, no.
0: Oh, Shazam got it. Oh, come on. Come on, you got this.
1: Fleetwood Mac.
0: It's Fleetwood Mac.
1: The Chain. It's the
0: yes,
1: Chain.
0: Yes, there we go.
1: I just have to sing it. Oh, my God.
0: You know what?
1: Great song.
0: I will give it to you. Because you knew it was Fleetwood Mac before Shazam got it.
1: Thank you, Shazam.
0: So you got, I'm going to say that you got a good 2 out of 3 there. You got Hooked on a Feeling, Blue Suede. You got The Chain by Fleetwood Mac. And you did not get Fox on the Run by Sweet.
1: I just don't think my forte is that demographic of music.
0: That's, I used to love that song when I was a kid.
1: Oh, Beat Shazam. Love it. Can't believe I beat Shazam by 2.
0: Well, that will be back next Tuesday. Jack, you got to think of a theme for me for next week, please. Here's Somba's Homewrecker.

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1: Now, for the Ed Sheeran fans, he's got some big news for you this morning. We're going to tell you what it is next in Today in Tabloids.
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2: 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Winter road conditions.
1: Transport for New South Wales would like to advise Kosciuszko Road is open to Perisher, Guthaca Road is open to the village, Alpine Way is open to Thredbo and beyond. Snow Mountains Highway, no current information is available. The Link Road to Selwyn Snow Resort is open. Elliott Way is also open and Coomera Brown Mountain, the road is open. Keep it here for all the latest winter road updates.
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3: Feeling it, we're feeling good. We're feeling good, hey?
4: All right, Jack, what's going on in tabloids today?
5: Well, Martin Garrix, he has sent Madonna fans into a major frenzy over the weekend after he debuted an unreleased Madonna track at the Barclays Center in New York on Saturday night.
4: Oh, it's no.
5: caused a lot of controversy, and everyone realized who the vocals of this iconic track was at the gig, with then Martin later going on social media, posting and tagging Madonna, saying, "A bizarre night three in New York at Madonna." And the track 10 on her newest album is called Bizarre, which he did debut for the very first time, and it comes out on July 3 with Confessions 2.
4: I don't know why, but I thought for a second you were going to say it was accidentally. It was an accident. But it was on purpose.
5: It was on purpose.
4: Oh, okay.
5: It's just Madonna doing her thing, you know, going off to Grindr to get her concert done, you know, getting all the DJs on. She's on her little running streak.
4: It's funny. She's actually released quite a few songs now from
5: her new album.
4: Her new album, which is interesting for a.
5: And I'll be honest with you, they're sounding pretty good. I'm actually,
4: you love them?
5: I'm kind of pumped for July 3 to see the whole album. Now,
4: all
5: in
4: right.
5: some other music news this morning, Ed Sheeran. He has announced that he's taken a break from music to do a dad thing, which is very sweet and wholesome this morning.
4: Oh, that's nice. So he's just wanting to go be a dad.
5: Yes, he's actually already got, I think, about 2 kids already.
4: Yes,
5: so he's going off to just be a dad and, you know, watch them grow up and everything. He recently took to the stage in Glendale, Arizona on Saturday night as well. So it's all happening over the weekend.
4: I'm sorry, he's still on his Loop tour.
5: Yeah, he still
4: Holy
5: is.
4: Holy moly.
5: He paused to talk to the crowd in between his songs, telling them that they may not see him again for a while, with Ed also adding that this is going to be my last time here in a while, and I might take some time off once this tour has ended to sort of do the dad thing. So if I don't see you for a while, I love you and thank you for coming.
4: Oh, well, that's very sweet.
5: He recently took a break in 2015, which I shouldn't say recently because it's like 10 years ago now.
4: Oh, stop.
5: And then again between 2019 and 2021. But Ed, we wish you all the best. Enjoy it.
4: I mean, he's released so much music and so many albums that really at the end of the day, first of all, I think he deserves a break.
5: Yeah.
4: His kids deserve to have a dad around,
5: exactly.
4: You know, and also we've got enough Ed Sheeran music to keep us going for a while, yeah. I reckon.
5: And then we can get another album in a couple of years' time.
4: That's Today in Tabloids for right now on Snow FM.

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11: 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Australian energy starts right here in the Snowy Mountains.
12: This is Budgie Baker, and everyone is just waiting for the real change in the weather so we can all see some white stuff on the ground. But still a few days away, and it is slim pickings at the moment if you want to have a ski or board. So we're lifts are ready to spin from next Saturday, snow cover permitting, same at Charlotte Pass. Perisher patchy cover on Front Valley, just the conveyor will be going for the first timers, and that's it for them looking for a bit of fun. There is a hike park with a few features for the freestylers. Grimbo, Friday Flat holding up pretty well with Easy Does a Chair and Wombat Snow Runner, moving those first timers, the kids and all the keen riders around. It is what it is at the moment, but there is snow forecast for later in the week, so we just wait in hope.
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13: From the Capital Radio Newsroom, good morning, I'm James Wybrow. A foreign policy expert warns the process of reopening the Strait of Hormuz to pre-war traffic levels could be quite messy. The shipping route is expected to be fully open by Friday when US and Iran negotiators meet for a formal peace deal signing ceremony in Geneva. The International Maritime Organization says the removal of mines is the first step to making the waterway safe for transit. Foreign policy expert Naga Anga says the shipping industry is taking a cautious approach.
14: Obviously, the insurance companies need assurances that these boats will be secure, and obviously there needs to be some sort of proof of passage that takes place.
13: Closer to home, the state opposition is pledging to introduce harsher penalties for those who recruit people, including children, to carry out crimes. The government recently passed laws which create a new offence targeting those who recruit children to commit serious offences. The coalition says its plan to fight gang crime would target so-called violence brokers and boost resources for the Crime Commission. In other news, latest figures show more Australian workers are staying in their current job due to cost of living pressures. Gabriel Hodson reports.
15: Research by the Australian Human Resources Institute has found employee turnover has fallen since the end of last year from 15% to 13% now. That's the lowest rate in 3 years. But News Corp says people aren't staying in jobs because they're happy with the salary. Pay increase expectations for the year ahead remain moderate at 3.3%. But even with that sort of pay rise, employees face the prospect of a real wage cut if inflation remains high at more than 4%.
13: Also making news, economists are predicting the Reserve Bank will leave interest rates on hold today following its regular meeting. The cash rate is expected to be held at 4.35% today after three consecutive hikes this year. The New South Wales government's $1 billion clean energy fund has decided on its first investment projects, and Total Eclipse of the Heart singer Bonnie Tyler has woken up from a medically induced coma in Portugal. Mitchell Moses is out to put a miserable few years at Parramatta behind him in tomorrow night's State of Origin 2. The Blues 5'8 says he has a spring in his step ahead of the MCG blockbuster.
16: We haven't been going too well at Parramatta for the last few years, so to come in and get a chance to be able to perform on this stage, it's massive. I love it, and I just can't wait to get out there.
13: Meanwhile, Tino Fasua-Mala'awi has rejoined the Maroons group in an emotional reunion just 2 days after the death of his father. And at the FIFA World Cup, there's been two close results this morning, both ending in a draw. Cape Verde shocking favourite Spain by keeping them scoreless at nil-all, while Egypt has drawn 1-1 with Belgium. New Zealand and Iran play later today. That's the latest news update from the Capital Radio Newsroom. I'm James Wybrow.
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17: The cheapest unleaded 91 in Cooma is at the Cooma Servo on the highway at $1.63. Cheapest diesel is at the Metro Cooma on Sharp Street at $2. In Jindabyne, the cheapest unleaded is at the BP on Kosciuszko Road at $1.82, and the cheapest diesel is at the Metro on Kosciuszko Road at $2.16.
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1: Transport for New South Wales would like to advise Kosciuszko Road is open to Perisher, Guthaca Road is open to the village, Alpine Way is open to Thredbo and beyond. Snow Mountains Highway, no current information is available. The Link Road to Selwyn Snow Resort is open. Elliott Way is also open, and Coomera Brown Mountain, the road is open. Keep it here for all the latest winter road updates.
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0: 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Partly cloudy with some frost and fog across the snowies this morning and a chance of shower later. Similar conditions tomorrow, partly cloudy again on Thursday, a medium chance of showers and similar across Friday as well. Temperatures today, Jindabyne reaching 15 degrees, Charlotte Pass top temperature is 9, Cooma reaching 18 and Canberra, the nation's capital, maxing out at 17. Jindabyne currently is 5 degrees, Mount Selwyn right now is 6, Charlotte Pass 5, Thredbo right now is 5, Cooma currently 12 and Canberra right now is 6 degrees. 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
1: The Weather Bureau advises there's a below 5% chance of snow today at 1800 metres until 6 p.m.
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0: The Weather Bureau advises a UV of 2 today where you can burn in about 60 minutes.
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0: Waking up on Snow FM Breakfast with Beck and Jack. It's just gone 9 o'clock. Jack, the world today, it's filled with so much fake news slop.
1: Would you agree? I would agree with you. Sometimes it's hard to distinguish between what's real and what's actually fake.
0: Well, that's exactly my point. Sometimes you go on the internet and you literally... Sometimes I just get too overwhelmed because I actually can't... I don't have the brain power to try and figure out if what I'm looking at is actually real.
1: That's so valid too, because a lot of it's just all so condensed down now. It's just insane.
0: Well, I'm going to give you a little bit of a test up next and see your ability to discern real from fake.
1: All right, I wonder how I'm going to go.
0: All right, stick around for that. Here's the weekend. Take my breath on Snow FM Breakfast with Snowy Monaro Carpentry and Construction Group.

0: that goes around. I sound like Donald Trump right now.
1: Fake news.
0: There's fake news everywhere. But no, genuinely, with the amount of slop on the internet at the moment, it's getting harder and harder to discern what's real and what's fake.
1: Yeah.
0: How do you reckon you stand in terms of how good you are at figuring it out?
1: I want to say I'm like 50-50. Like, most days I'm very good at distinguishing what is fake and what is real. But sometimes it's just really that good that I go, oh my God, that's actually not real.
0: And do you reckon it's harder to discern, like, with videos or with, like, news headlines?
1: Headlines. I think you can really tell with videos if it's an AI, because you can zoom in, you can see the effects of it. I think it's definitely harder with headlines.
0: Well, I thought we could do a little training today.
1: Okay.
0: A little test. I have got in front of me here three news headlines. Now, two of them are real.
1: Yeah.
0: And one of them is fake. I have completely I've butched it. I've made it up.
1: Okay.
0: And you got to tell me which one you think that I've made up and which two are real.
1: All right. Sounds good.
0: Okay. And there's a little theme today. They're all about dogs.
1: Oh, okay.
0: I know you're not a dog person, sorry.
1: No,
0: but
1: I'm an animal lover, so this might actually... Okay.
0: You might struggle?
1: It might struggle a bit.
0: Okay, all right, here we go. Your first one, gaming PC saves owner from bullet fired from neighbor's dog. Okay.
1: Oh.
0: Service dog learns to prevent shopping addicted owner from going on a spree. Dog owner shocked when a golden retriever gives birth to green puppy. You got him?
1: Okay, yes. I'm trying to think now, because I kind of can all believe all of those things, to be honest with you.
0: Okay, that, what's your
1: terrible
0: logic about them?
1: I'm just trying to think how a dog would be able to shoot another dog, with considering they are...
0: Well, it's not shooting another dog. So gaming PC saves owner from bullet fired from neighbor's dog.
1: Yes, that's what I'm trying to think,
0: okay,
1: how a neighbor's dog would be
0: shooting a bullet. That's fair.
1: I can understand the bullet would catch the PC. Okay. I could believe a green puppy, but I also don't think that's real. But I think I'm going to go with the last two are real and the first one is fake.
0: Okay, so you think that gaming PC saves owner from bullet fired from neighbor's dog is fake.
1: Yes.
0: Okay, I can tell you, Jack. Dog owner shocked when golden retriever gives birth to a green puppy. That is real.
1: Okay.
0: Gaming PC saves owner from bullet fired from neighbor's dog. That is real. The one that I made up, unfortunately, Jack, was service dog learns to prevent shopping addicted owner from going on a spree.
1: I need that dog.
0: You need that dog? Well, it's
1: ASAP.
0: Not real.
1: Well,
0: I made it up.
1: You know what? Let's make it real, because I need that when I walk into a shop.
0: You want to genetically engineer a service dog? All right. Well, I suppose we'll be doing that then.

0: It's Alessia Cara with Wild Things on Snuff and Breakfast with Beck and Jack. Hey, Jack, did you know that this song, the new one from Ed Sheeran and Martin Garrix, it's called Repeat It. It's actually been in the works for 12 years.
1: 12 years for one song.
0: Exactly.
1: Wow.
0: Yeah, they created it in 2014, first teased it at a festival in 2015, and only released it about a month ago.
1: It sort of does have a 2015 feel to it.
0: Oh, very much so. That plays for you next on Snuff and Breakfast.
2: Something is coming.
3: If you found out we weren't alone.
2: And it's probably.
3: If someone showed you, proved it to you.
2: Among us.
3: Would that frighten you?
2: Right here.
4: Good morning, Kansas City. Let's take a look at today.
2: Right now.
4: Let's. Today is. Today's.
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0: 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It's Who's in Your Head? That's going to play right after we check out the road conditions.
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2: 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Snow FM, winter road conditions.
1: 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Snow Mountains Highway, no current information is available. The Link Road to Selwyn Snow Resort is open. Elliott Way is also open and Coomera Brown Mountain, the road is open. Keep it here for all the latest winter road updates.
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2: 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And welcome to Genovia.
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4: The Princess Diaries 3.
5: Princess, look out the window. And welcome to Genovia.
4: It's one of the most beloved film franchises in the world, Beck. One of your favourites, I believe.
0: No, well, I wouldn't say one of my favourites. I do love it, though. I used to watch that. I had it on DVD. I watched it a lot.
4: Now, I say The Princess Diaries 3, but they are currently in the process of developing the third film, which is very exciting for all the fans out there this morning. Fans have been eagerly waiting for the next instalment in the franchise, which was first announced back in 2024.
0: Oh, wow.
4: Which feels like...
0: It's like eons away.
4: I can't believe 2024 was like, what, 3 years ago now?
0: Two.
4: Wow. Okay. Anyway, on to the point. Director Adele Lim, she said recently she described the goal as a wish to fulfill the queens of the world. She told Variety that we just want to make the story right because it is a franchise that is beloved by so many people across the world.
0: I'd be very interested to see where they go with it.
4: Because Anne Hathaway'd have to be a lot older now.
0: My guess is that she's going to have a child and it's going to be the child maybe.
4: Or Anne Hathaway takes over the queen role.
0: Yeah, but with a child.
4: Yeah, that'd be very good to see.
0: Interesting. Okay.
4: Now,
0: very curious.
4: Moving on to some other news this morning. Mr. Harry Styles. He has recently opened up about his struggles with perfectionism, which I think we can all relate to in many times. I struggle with my perfectionism myself. I'm very much a perfectionist and it's not a good thing at all.
0: No, it can really take over your life and make you feel very drained.
4: Yeah, and after he wrapped up his 2023 tour, he felt that his personal image was different to what his friends viewed him because he was considered a perfect person.
0: Okay.
4: He did say, when the standard you hold yourself to, this is perfect. When you hold yourself to this perfect person, it's impossible not to feel like that you're always falling short.
0: Mm.
4: If you don't feel great about yourself and someone says you're terrible, it's like the claw in you and it's ripping you. But if you have more of a solid sense of yourself, you can hear those things and that doesn't destroy you in the same way, which I have to agree with Harry.
0: Philosophical there, Harry Styles.
4: It's wonderful that he's got that reflection because he recently spent New Year's Eve last year alone and I thought that's a beautiful take to have because he wasn't upset to be lonely. He was just happy to be there.
0: He wanted to be alone.
4: Exactly.
0: He wanted to take some... Well, I mean, after touring for, 18 months?
4: Insane leg.
0: I'd want to be by myself as well. My goodness, sick of partying. Well, that is Today in Tabloids for right now on Snow FM Breakfast.

0: Pink, wrapping up our time together with the beautiful Trauma, Snuff and Breakfast with Beck and Jack.
1: Jordan's hanging out with you from 10. He's got all of the Snowy Mountains' best music, and he'll get the latest from the newsroom for you.
0: Yeah, this love, Maroon 5, that might be the high school hit coming up in the next couple of minutes. And Jack and I will see you back for Snow FM Breakfast tomorrow morning from 6. We've got our little forecaster in reading the weather.
1: Yes, very exciting. We'll catch you tomorrow from 6.
0: Bye. Bye.
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7: The Snow FM Snow Report, powered by Snowy Hydro, building Snowy 2.0, Australia's biggest battery right here in the Snowy Mountains.
8: This is Budgie Baker. It's got some partly cloudy skies around today, a little bit cooler, but everyone's just waiting for the real change in the weather so we can get some of that white stuff on the ground. Still a few days away though, slim pickings at the moment if you want to have a ski or board. Selwyn, lifts are ready to spin from next Saturday and that will be snow cover permitting, let's hope so. Same at Charlotte Pass. Perisher, patchy cover on Front Valley, just the conveyor will be going for the first timers looking for a little bit of fun. There is a bit of a hike park there with a few features. For the freestylers, Threadbo, Friday Flat looking good, Easy Does It Chair, and the Wombat Snow Runner moving those first timers, the kids, and all the keen riders around. It is what it is at the moment, but there is no forecast for later in the week, so we just wait in hope.
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10: 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Donald Trump.